Greatest hits of all time, CKDO. Love of the Eagles, there's Lion Eyes. Fine way to start off our 8 o'clock hour on this Thursday night. I'm Daryl McClain. We got some good doobies coming up this hour, as in the Doobie Brothers. Carpenters are in along with Steve Miller. We'll find out who's having a birthday, too. Well, in a survey published this week, 1 in 6 doctors say they make mistakes every day. You know something's wrong when the doctor says to you, you need a tonsillectomy, and he's your gynecologist.

0: gone so long on the greatest hits of all time, CKDO. I'm Daryl McLean, and happy birthday if you're celebrating today on the September 17th. Let's see how many famous people have we got on the list today. We got a few here. Basketball Hall of Fame coach Phil Jackson, many years coached the Chicago Bulls. He's 81. Prime Minister Modi of India is 76. Cassandra Peterson is having a birthday today. Yes, she is. And remember her? Of course you do. She was Elvira, Mistress of the Dark. If you want to get her a gift, she's registered at Big Boobs and Beyond. She's 75. Who's Kevin Clash, you say? Well, he's the puppeteer. He's Elmo on Sesame Street, 66 today. The great movie director, Baz Luhrmann. The guy brought you Elvis Epic and Moulin Rouge other, and that other Elvis movie just called Elvis. He's 64. NASCAR driver Jimmy Johnson's 51. NHL All-Star Alexander Ovechkin is 41. And NHL Austin Matthews. I always want to call him Austin Powers. Austin Matthews, 29 today.
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0: All right, here we go. 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
0: Well, this is kind of interesting. In a study published last week, it says strenuous exercise actually burns less calories than previous thought. Yeah. So I guess here's a tip for you guys who hate to exercise. Keep a few copies of Men's Health magazine around your house and give guests the illusion you haven't given up yet. Steve Miller Band, Jet Airliner, CKDO.

0: 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That's April Wine, and you want Dance With Me. Oh, been there, done that. Broke my heart. Hey, it's Daryl McLean here. We're getting ready for a freebie Friday tomorrow. Have you heard? 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
0: We are just zipping along, coming up on 9 o'clock. Paul Simon standing by, Nick Gilder, and right now, smooth sounds of the 70s and the West Coast and Steely Dan. This is Peg. From the greatest hits of all time, you got it, CKDO. I see.

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2: I've heard people say that too much of anything is not good for you, baby. 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It's just not enough, baby. 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

0: More of the greatest hits of all time, CKDO. It's Police doing da-da-da-da. Hello, hello, hello. I'm Daryl McLean here till midnight. On the way this hour, Cheap Tricks in along with Pablo Cruz, Cool and the Gang, will be getting down as well. We'll do a round of Did You Know? Because, well, that's always kind of fun to do. Well, this is kind of disturbing. Did you hear about this? More and more teenagers are being diagnosed with high blood pressure. Symptoms include irregular heartbeat, fatigue, and shortness of breath while texting.
1: I've

0: Let's call it James Five Long Years from the greatest hits of all time, CKDO. Feeling fine on a Thursday night with Daryl McLean. Time for our Thursday night edition of Did You Know? Little bits of information that maybe you didn't know till now, like this. Did you know that coffee is most effective if consumed between 9:30 and 11:30 a.m.? Some of us just keep drinking it all day. And did you know that coffee beans really aren't beans? They're actually fruit pits. I didn't know that. Okay. How about this? Did you know the Chinese census has a 2% margin of error? Now, that comes out to about 26.7 million people, though. Now, this is interesting. Did you know in 2016, Mozart sold more CDs than Adele, Drake, and Beyonce combined? He's still a popular kid. Did you know Hitler thought the 1937 Disney movie Snow White and the Seven Dwarfs was one of the greatest films ever made? Okay. And finally, did you know this? While shooting Grease, the movie, they went through 100,000 pieces of bubblegum. And now you know.
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0: thrilling yacht rock, that smooth sound of the 70s. That's Pablo Cruz, Love Will Find a Way, right here on the greatest hits of all time, CKDL, five-man electrical band in front of that with I Absolutely Right. I'm Daryl McLean. You feel like celebrating? Me too. We got Cool and the Gang up next.
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0: You know, when I come to think about it, I don't think there's ever been a wedding reception that I've been to where I didn't hear this. Continues to be one of the most popular party songs of all time. Here's Cool and the Gang with Celebration, right here on the greatest hits of all time, CKDO.

0: WCKDO. Yeah, we're talking in abbreviations. Saving my breath. Good old Backman Turner Overdrive. Hope you're doing good on this Thursday night. I'm Daryl McLean. We're getting ready for another great double feature weekend here at CKDO. And we're flipping things around this weekend because it's going to be our greatest B-side hits of all time. Yeah. Remember back in the day when you'd buy your 45s? You know, you get your brand new 45 and you got your hit song on side A. And then on the B-side, you're just kind of hoping it's a good tune too. Well, sometimes that B-side wound up being a bigger hit than the A-side. And we're going to spotlight all those great B-side hits. 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

greatest hits of all time, CKDO. There's Larry Gowan, Criminal Mind. Yeah, it's Daryl McClain here on your radio till midnight. Styx going to be in this hour. We'll hear from ABBA. Elvis Presley, one of his big ones. We got some vintage vinyl news to get to in just a little bit. What else is going on? This is interesting. A study shows that peppermint actually improves short-term memory. Did you hear about that? It really works. You know, the other day I got into my car, I put a peppermint candy in my mouth, and I arrived at Fresco for the first time in more than a year. I remembered to take the bags into the store.

0: greatest hits of all time, CKDO. That's Ian Thomas, pilot. I'm Daryl McClain. What's all going on in your vintage model news? Kiss is in the news tonight. November 6th, we'll see the release of a box set edition of 1976's Rock and Roll Over. Yep, and it's going to be packed with 100 previously unreleased songs and mixes. Now, this 4-CD plus Blu-ray audio, Rock and Roll Over 50th Anniversary, will include 18 songs recorded during the band's three-night April 77 stand in Tokyo, which were originally intended to be released as Kiss's second live album. So there's going to be a whole bunch of treats on that. Rock and Roll Over, that's coming out from KISS on November 6th. Watch for it.
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They are Sweden's greatest export. ABBA, Knowing Me, Knowing You. I'm Daryl McLean. Elvis Presley coming up along with Stan Peters. Barry McGuire's classic Eve of Destruction now from CKDO.

0: Smoke a Burning Love. It's the greatest hits of all time, CKDO, Elvis Presley. I'm Darrell McLean. Just a quick reminder, be sure to keep up to date with everything that's going on. You don't want to miss out. 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

Tigers Sunday from the greatest hits of all time, CKDO. I'm Daryl McLean on your radio till midnight. Fleetwood Max up this hour. We'll hear from Max Webster. Sugarloaf, got some showbiz buzz. And the Sweet right now.

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1: Hit me with your best shot. I'm Daryl McLean. What's going on in show business? Some buzz over this. Netflix just announced that it's going to be showing a limited series called The Murder of JonBenet Ramsey. It'll premiere on December 10th. Now, it was released as a first look photo of Melissa McCarthy and Clive Owen as Patsy and JonBenet Ramsey. Now, the series explores the unsolved murder of JonBenet, who died Christmas night in 1996. Her body was found in the basement of her family's house just hours after she was reported missing, sparking public outrage and speculation for decades, as they still have never found the murderer. So watch for that. December 10th. The Murder of JonBenet Ramsey on Netflix.
2: This weekend, we're flipping the 45 over and giving a little love to the B-side with some of the biggest B-side hits of all time. Oh, Maggie, I couldn't have tried. From some of the biggest superstars in music. Playing the greatest hits of all time.

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0: Baby Blue. It's Chilliwack on the greatest hits of all time, CKDO with Daryl McLean. And that'll almost do it for me, Daryl McLean, for now. Hey, we're going to be back again tomorrow night at the beach party. And don't forget this weekend, Friday and Saturday nights, our special weekend at the movies on the beach party, where we'll be spotlighting a whole bunch of your favorite hit songs that come from some of your favorite films. 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

Life after 50 isn't about slowing down. It's about living well. 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

0: 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More jokes for kids in my 7 o'clock quickie joke of the day. We're loving the jokes for kids all this week. We'll have your Friday food news. 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The Oshawa Generals officially begin the 26-27 season. Jays are in Texas this weekend. And Becca Stone and I will also be talking about obsolete things that are making a comeback. 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

0: Good morning. It's 5:30. I'm Becca Stone with CKDO News on a Friday. Sunny today, a high of 21. It's 15 right now. 401 through Durham, not seeing any slowdown so far in either direction. Also smooth sailing westbound into Toronto out to the Parkway. Same story on the DVP southbound. We do have one closure though. 401 eastbound, the collector ramp of progress is shut down due to debris. Here's what's making news this hour. The price at the pumps is much lower this morning. Gas dropped by 9 cents a litre overnight, bringing the average in the GTA to just under $1.81. The province is investing $79 million to make room for more students at Durham College and Ontario Tech. The goal is to open thousands of opportunities in high-demand areas like health, STEM, education, and the trades. Before doling out the cash, Ontario looked into the school's capacity compared to industry needs and student demand. The university will get most of the seats. A man from Brock Township is facing mischief charges after Durham police say he damaged one of their cruisers in Beaverton. He's accused of peeing on the police car and damaging the windshield wiper Saturday night near the arena. Thanks to tips from the community, police caught up with the man and arrested him Wednesday. Mark Carney is set to address his ministers in Ottawa today. The Liberal caucus retreat comes just before the fall sitting of the House of Commons gets underway on Monday. Among the Liberals' first bills of the sitting will be legislation to enact the fuel excise tax extension that Carney announced earlier this month. As Canada and the European Union take their first steps toward a closer relationship, many are asking, what does that mean? A political science professor at Carleton University says the proposed honor of associate member does not exist, so no one knows for sure. He also admitted it's a label that invites misunderstandings. Unifor is warning a strike by Canadian Stellantis workers is a real possibility. Negotiations broke down after 10 days because of the automaker's intent to sell its Brampton assembly plant. The union said yesterday they're still hopeful they can reach a deal before the current agreement expires Sunday at midnight. And IKEA is expanding its affordability push in Canada as cash-strapped consumers look for cheaper ways to furnish homes and feed their families. The retailer is expanding its sell-back program, which gives customers store credit for used IKEA furniture. IKEA Canada is also urging governments to eliminate sales tax on used furniture. No Blue Jays last night, but the Chicago White Sox beat the Detroit Tigers. Toronto is now two games back of the final AL wildcard spot. Josh Allen threw three touchdown passes and ran for two as the Bills beat the Lions 41-31 in the first ever regular season game at Highmark Stadium. And Gavin McKenna played on a line with John Tavares and William Nylander during the first Toronto Maple Leafs practice of the season yesterday. They start the preseason tomorrow night in Montreal. It's 5:33 at CKDO. Weather is next.
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0: CKDO weather, sunny today, a high of 21, tonight clear, a low of 9, mainly sunny tomorrow, a high of 19, and for Sunday, cloudy, chance of showers, and a high of 20. It's 15 right now. 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

There's Elton John, Goodbye Yellow Brick Road. Greatest hits of all time. CKDO, Rolling Stones before that. And no, we didn't. Hang on a second. What song did I just play before that? Oh, Rockin' Me, Steve Miller Band.

0: 541 19 to 6, Friday morning with Terry and Becca. You made it. It's the 18th. I think this is the last Friday of summer, as a matter of fact, I think. I'll get back to you on that. You know what? Sunny today and tomorrow, and then cloudy on Sunday. I mean, you know what? They're calling for like a 30% chance of rain on Sunday, and that's about it. So you have a banner weekend coming up. Anywhere between 19 and 21 for the high, 9 at night. Good for going to sleep. 15 degrees right now, and look it. She's checking like four times already.
1: It's Friday.
0: Yeah. Six now if you add them all. Oh, and you added one in your news, 7. Checking CKDL traffic for us. Good. 8th, Friday morning. Becca Stone.
2: Still no delays on the 401 either direction through Durham or westbound into Toronto out to the parkway. We did have the 401 eastbound collector ramp of proper shut down. That has since reopened. DBP southbound still up to speed, moving well. CKDO traffic is brought to you in part by Colonial Pools and HX. 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
0: Morning, B-Stone.
2: Morning.
0: How you feeling?
2: Tired.
0: Really?
2: Yeah.
0: This week just kind of caught up on you?
2: Yeah.
0: Have you had a busy week?
2: I had a busy week and I made poor choices when it came to my bedtime.
0: I did that too. We were out with some friends last night saying goodbye to some friends who were traveling. And so I look, it's 9:09. And they're all ordering another drink. And I said, Susan, let's go. This is their chance to go. We've had a drink and we're going to go. And, all right. It was probably 9:40 by the time we left there. Anyway, then we get home. Time you get into bed, 10:30. I think, oh, come on. I had a chance. You know what I mean? I gave myself that chance. But no, here I am, rolling into bed and tired. But look at that weekend. Nice, huh?
2: Mm-hmm.
0: You know what I did yesterday? I brought the weed whacker out, and I thought I haven't done it a lot this year, maybe only once this year. And I trimmed everywhere. I spent like 2 hours trimming, you know, like the whole estate. And then brought the lawnmower out and took my time. I put it on low, you know, no speed. And then I mowed, and then I got the blower out and I blowed it. And even when I was, I blew it. And even as I was leaving this morning at 4:30, looking at my lawn that I could see in the dark, I thought, that looks pretty good.
2: We don't have a weed whacker. Do you want to come to my house?
0: Jeepers. I've got 3 of them. I know.
2: I don't want to learn how to use one of those. I just learned how to use the lawnmower.
0: She did. And as a matter of fact, I was thinking of you when I was, remember you asked me a couple weeks ago or whatever, you said, I mowed the lawn for the first time. And do you do a perimeter? In this case, I didn't do a perimeter this time. Isn't that weird?
2: On the edge.
0: Saucy is what I was. But you know what? It was almost 4 hours I was out there.
2: Yeah, so it sounds like you've got it down pat, so come to my house. I could use another mow.
0: No, I'm exhausted now.
2: And then take out the weed whacker. That's what I need.
0: Yeah, it's growing, and they're cheap. You can buy them cheap.
2: I don't want to. I want you to come do it.
0: No, I see. But it is right now, and I mowed last week, so it's growing, because September is always the best time, it seems, for lawns. You know, it's not too hot. They don't need a whole lot of rain, but we get some rain every now and then. And so this is the perfect time. And like I said, it's still summer. So there you go. Bring it on, weekend, 5:45 at CKDO, Friday morning.
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greatest hits of all time, CKDO's Sunshine today and tomorrow. Could go up to 21 degrees. You got 15 to wake you up this morning. Hey, the price of the pumps is lower. Dropped, I say, by 9 cents. I filled up at $1.76 this morning. Could be close to $1.80 for you, but not bad, huh? How about those Bills? They won the game, too. Becca's got your 6 a.m. news coming up.

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1: Good morning. It's 6 o'clock. I'm Becca Stone with CKDO News. Sunny today, a high of 21. It's 15 right now. 401 through Durham looks good right now, both directions. No issues westbound into Toronto out to the Parkway. Same story on the DVP southbound. Here's what's making news this hour. You'll notice some relief at the pumps this morning. Gas went down by 9 cents a liter overnight in the GTA. The average price is now sitting at just under $1.81. Two post-secondary schools in Durham are receiving millions in funding from the province. The goal of the 7

0: investment at Durham College and Ontario Tech. Make room for more students looking to enroll in health, STEM, education, and trade programs. The province originally announced 30,000 additional seats, but officials say demand called for an additional 3,000. Durham police are charging a man from Brock Township accused of damaging one of their vehicles in Beaverton. He broke the windshield wipers on a cruiser and peed on it Saturday night, not far from the arena. Investigators say tips from the community led to the man's arrest on Wednesday. Doug Ford's office appears to be backtracking on his comments about supporting Toronto Mayor Olivia Chow in her re-election bid. He told people to read between the lines of his positive remarks about the mayor during a joint news conference earlier this week. A statement is clarifying Ford did not endorse Chow and will not endorse any candidate in Toronto's mayoral race. Mark Carney is back from a busy trip to Europe as he continues to push for trade deals to make Canada less reliable on the U.S. He's set to address his Liberal caucus in Ottawa today. The retreat comes ahead of the fall sitting of the House of Commons on Monday when the fuel excise tax extension will be enacted. Unifor says a strike involving more than 9,000 Stellantis workers in Canada is now a real possibility as contract talks with the automaker continue to stall. The union is pushing back against Stellantis' plan to potentially sell its idle Brampton assembly plant. The workers could hit the picket line Sunday at midnight if no deal is reached. And the Canada Child Benefit is hitting parents' bank accounts today. The amount depends on your income, the number of kids you have, and their ages. The maximum is about $680 for children under six and almost $575 for the older ones. Blue Jays had the night off, but there was still a lot of important baseball to be played. Chicago hosted Detroit and won 3-1. That puts Toronto two games back of the final wild card spot in the American League. Toronto starts the series with the Rangers in Texas tonight. The Bills picked up a win after their first ever regular season game at Highmark Stadium last night. Buffalo's quarterback Josh Allen tossed two touchdown passes. He also ran for two. The final score was 41-31. It's 6:02 at CKDO. Weather is next.
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0: CKDO weather, sunny today, a high of 21. Tonight clear, a low of 9. Mainly sunny tomorrow, a high of 19. And for Sunday, cloudy, chance of showers, a high of 20. It's 15 right now. I'm Becca Stone. 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

0: 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Greatest hits of all time, CKDO and Lighthouse. All I do, pretty lady. 11 after 6, 6:11 with Terry and Becca. Lots of sunshine today and tomorrow. And did you see? They were calling for rain on Sunday. Now they bumped that down to like a 30% chance.
1: That'll be good for all the stuff happening this weekend.
0: I know. There's tons of stuff going on this weekend. Mm-hmm. 15 degrees right now. Let's check the drive. CKDO traffic. Here's Becca Stone.
2: Still not seeing any delays so far. 401 either direction through Durham. Westbound into Toronto, some slowdowns are building now. Meadowvale out to Morningside. DVP southbound up to speed, moving well. CKDO traffic is brought to you in part by Mount Lawn Funeral Home and Cemetery in Whitby. Sunday, September 27th, you're invited to Mount Lawn's free Be Well Expo. Enjoy complimentary snacks and refreshments and informative sessions on staying active and planning ahead. I'll have more traffic in minutes.
0: Hey, you know how you're a student of the language because you write and read all morning and you know, and I don't know about you, but I try to, when I'm typing up either an email or writing something down, I make sure my grammar is correct. I go back and check it.
1: Do my best.
0: Yeah.
1: Well, sometimes I don't talk so good, but.
0: I don't talk so good. The folks at Merriam-Webster have added 1,400 new words and definitions to the dictionary. I've written down three of them. Shapewear.
1: Yeah.
0: Which is like Lulu's, I guess. Is that shapewear?
1: No.
0: Or is that the...
1: Shapewear is kind of like...
0: The things that bring like, your belly in?
1: Yes, like Spanx and things Spanx. Like that. Yeah.
0: I got those. Looks maxing. Looks maxing.
1: Which... I think that's...
0: I think it's a lot of young people are doing this where they put a lot of effort into their... You know what I mean? Adjusting your eyebrows and your hair and that's looks maxing.
1: Looks maxing, according to AI on Google, is an online slang term and self-improvement practice focused on maximizing one's physical attractiveness.
0: See? Yeah.
1: Okay.
0: And superfood.
1: Yeah.
0: We've talked about superfoods for the longest time.
1: Yeah,
0: I thought
1: that was already a word.
0: Yeah. And just out, by the way, this year's nominees for the Toy Hall of Fame. I thought this was cool. See how many of these toys you know of or had or played with. Number one so far, these are just nominees now. Bingo. How was that not in there before? They could have put that in 100 years ago.
1: Yeah.
0: Bop It.
1: I loved Bop It.
0: Remember that? Care Bears.
1: Bop It Extreme.
0: Oh. Yeah. The Bop It was
1: Bop
0: like the
1: it,
0: white
1: twist
0: one.
1: It, pull it.
0: Yeah, twist. Yeah.
1: And you could, if you wanted to cheat, you could hold it over your knee and use your knee to bop it.
0: Oh.
1: And then the Bop It Extreme had like a Flick It and a couple other different
0: Whoa.
1: Things.
0: I'd play with that. Care Bears?
1: Mm-hmm.
0: Mahjong? Something called Monster High. I don't know what that is.
1: It's like a, it's kind of like Bratz or Barbies.
0: Oh, okay. Like those?
1: It's a themed doll.
0: Yeah. Oh, okay. Mousetrap? The game?
1: That's a good one.
0: Remember that? I can picture that little cage that goes goes down and might land on your mouse. The Pokemon trading card game. Polly Pocket. Did you ever have those?
1: How is that not in there?
0: I know. Sorry. You know the game Sorry, the board game? Tickle Me Elmo and Yahtzee. Again, how is Yahtzee not in there now? Are they just come up with these now?
1: Tickle Me Elmo not in there?
0: Yeah. You can vote on your favorites through next Wednesday at museumofplay.org, museumofplay.org. And by the way, you know, King Charles just the other day, he usually doesn't talk about really anything in the news or anything political, but he was talking about the AI thing, basically saying countries have to get together and, you know, and we've got to be on this and discuss it and, and everything. Who's that? But, there's a new book coming out called Swan Song, Diana, My Sister, written by her brother Charles, and is causing quite a ruckus. Charles is the guy that spoke at Diana's funeral, of course. In the book, Charles, the brother, claims that Prince Charles said to him that, quote, Diana would be forgotten soon enough. Now, King Charles vehemently denies he said that, but, you know, I mean, he might have just said that, and so, you know, how do you, he says, she says, you know, but anyway, it's called Swan Song, Diana, My Sister. And remember, the reason I brought that up is the other day we talked about the revenge dress is going to be going on the auction block, the Diana revenge dress, And that's the one that's the off-the-shoulder. I think it's either...
1: It's black.
0: Is it black?
1: Mm-hmm.
0: Yeah. You remember that one?
1: Mm-hmm.
0: And it was kind of a shorter skirt thing. And she got out of the limo and you're like, oh my God, look at her. And she made that appearance at the same time that Charles admitted to having the affair with Camilla. So the revenge dress. And they figure it'll go for at least $300,000.
1: Sorry, I can't think about the royal family. I'm thinking about toys I used to play with. I'm looking up if they're in the Toy Hall of Fame.
0: We should try to find... Hey, next time you're at one of the thrift shops, Value Village or whatever, see if you can find a Bop-It. Can you imagine us playing on the air on a Friday morning with a Bop-It?
1: Well, I was looking. I have a couple of Light Brights.
0: Let's play
1: ones.
0: With those.
1: I do have two.
0: Oh, bring them in.
1: One was mine at my grandma's house as a child that
0: no.
1: she gave to me.
0: Oh.
1: And the other one I picked up at a garage sale because the pegs for the new Light Brights are not like the old ones now, right?
0: Really?
1: Yeah.
0: Oh, bring them in. Can you imagine us on a Friday morning and we could have our Light Bright word of the day or something like that? All right. This is the substance you get from the CKDO Morning Show with Terry and Becca. 6:17 on your Friday morning.
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greatest hits of all time, CKDO, 23 minutes after 6, 623, sunshine pretty much the whole weekend, today and tomorrow, maybe cloudy on Sunday. 15 degrees this morning. Hey, the price of the gas pumps has dropped, they say 9 cents a liter, you can load up today. We didn't hear about what this dude did to a Durham Regional Police cruiser in Beaverton the other day. Oh, boy. Lots of sports for you. The Bills game, they won. Becca's got your 6:30 news coming up on CKDO.

0: It's 6:30. I'm Becca Stone with CKDO News. Sunny today, a high of 21. It's 15 right now. Still looking good, 401 both directions through Durham. Westbound into Toronto slows this morning anywhere from McCowan out past the Parkway. DBP southbound getting busy there from the 401 down to just past Lawrence. Here's what's making news this hour. The price of the pumps is lower this morning. Gas dropped by 9 cents a litre overnight, bringing the average in the GTA to just under $1.81. The province is investing $79 million to make room for more students at Durham College and Ontario Tech. The goal is to open thousands of opportunities in high-demand areas like health, STEM, education, and the trades. Before doling out the cash, Ontario looked into the school's capacity compared to industry needs and student demand. The university will get most of the seats. A man from Brock Township is facing mischief charges after Durham police say he damaged one of their cruisers in Beaverton. He's accused of peeing on the police car and damaging the windshield wipers Saturday night near the arena. Thanks to tips from the community, police caught up with the man and arrested him Wednesday. Mark Carney is set to address his ministers in Ottawa today. The Liberal caucus retreat comes just before the fall sitting of the House of Commons gets underway on Monday. Among the Liberals' first bills of the sitting will be legislation to enact the fuel excise tax extension that Carney announced earlier this month. As Canada and the European Union take their first steps toward a closer relationship, many are asking, what does that mean? A political science professor at Carleton University says the proposed honor of associate member does not exist, so no one knows for sure. He also admitted it's a label that invites misunderstandings. Unifor is warning a strike by Canadian Stellantis workers is a real possibility. Negotiations broke down after 10 days because of the automaker's intent to sell its idle Brampton assembly plant. The union said yesterday they're still hopeful they can reach a deal before the current agreement expires Sunday at midnight. And IKEA is expanding its affordability push in Canada as cash-strapped consumers look for cheaper ways to furnish homes and feed their families. The retailer is expanding its sellback program, which gives customers store credit for used IKEA furniture. IKEA Canada is also urging governments to eliminate sales tax on used furniture. No Blue Jays last night, but the Chicago White Sox beat the Detroit Tigers. Toronto is now 2 games back of the final AL wildcard spot. Josh Allen threw 3 touchdown passes and ran for 2 as the Bills beat the Lions 41-31 in the first ever regular season game at Highmark Stadium. And Gavin McKenna played on a line with John Tavares and William Nylander during the first Toronto Maple Leafs practice of the season yesterday. They start their preseason tomorrow night in Montreal. It's 6:32 at CKDO. Weather is next.
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0: CKDO weather, sunny today, a high of 21, clear tonight, a low of 9, mainly sunny tomorrow, a high of 19, Sunday, cloudy, chance of showers at a high of 20. It's 15 right now. I'm Becca Stone, local news, weather and more is on the Durham Radio News app and at durhamradionews.com.
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0: Playing the greatest hits of all time, CKDO, Miracles, and Ooh, Baby Baby, and Baby Hold On. That's a lot of baby things. Becca, something's been changed here. I keep messing around. Hang on a second here. Somebody's playing with my computer. There. 641, 19 to 7 with Terry and Becca. There you go. Sunny today and tomorrow. 21 for the high, and then just a cloudy day on Sunday. It is 15 degrees right now in Oshawa. Let's check the drive, CKDO traffic. Here's Becca Stone.
1: Well, there's no slowdowns on the 401 either direction through Durham, but new problems popping up now. The 401 westbound collector ramp at Whites and Pickering. Left lane there is blocked with a crash. 401 westbound into Toronto is starting to get busy now from Vic Park. Those delays stretch out past the Parkway. DVP southbound filling in there from the 401 down to around Eglinton. CKDO traffic is brought to you in part by our Haybury Landscaping. 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I'll have more traffic in minutes.
0: You know, the other day you were talking about that Spider-Man movie at the box office.
1: Mm-hmm.
0: After 47 days in the theater, Spider-Man Brand New Day has become the highest grossing movie ever in North America.
1: Made really?
0: $936 million so far this year.
1: Huh.
0: Have you gone to see it?
1: No.
0: No, I think my
1: Daniel
0: son
1: wanted to.
0: Yeah, my son Curtis, I think, and his buddies went to see it a couple of weeks ago. So anyway, highest grossing movie ever in North America. Remember we were talking about Macklemore and the Ed Sheeran thing?
1: Mm-hmm.
0: He may be out of a job, but Macklemore is going to donate $1 million, his salary from the Ed Sheeran tour, to Palestinian support services.
1: Oh.
0: So he's, now I haven't heard Ed and the fallout after that, now that the opening bands have, I haven't heard what he had to say. They've all pulled out, all the opening bands. But this is something you know how we used to, I don't even know if they still do it. You know the Pingles Farm Market? They used to do that corn maze every year. Well, down in the States, 20 farms throughout the States have carved out their large corn mazes to honor Dolly Parton. From Alabama to California and Ohio to Texas, 20 different states have carved out Dolly Parton. By the way, what is it? Oh, yeah. Next week is 925 day. You know that one? Did I have it written out here? What is it? Where is it? 925 day on September the 25th.
1: 25.
0: Yeah. Oh. Dolly Parton. 925, so it's 925 day.
1: You gonna do your hair for that day?
0: I should get big hair for that tonight. Yeah. yeah. I get home each day and I enjoy watching. If I watch The View at 11 o'clock in the morning once I'm off the air, because the first thing they do is called Hot Topics. Well, it's always about Donald Trump. It's always or any of his other cronies and what kind of foolish stuff they've done now. And Whoopi Goldberg is the anchor, right? She's and she was one of the originals with Barbara Walters when that show started. And this year's their 30th anniversary, right? 30th season. Whoopi Goldberg is going to take a hiatus. And by the way, they just call her Whoopi when they introduce her. She's going to take a hiatus from The View, taking an extended break from the show. I don't know why, but maybe she just had enough for a little bit. Usually Joy Behar goes over and takes over the anchoring duties. But anyway, yesterday they had Clay Aiken on. Remember him, the Idol guy?
1: Yeah,
0: and he's got a new album. He's been on the show many, many times. They love him. The guy is incredible. Just watching him talking, and he's got a great voice, and he performed too. So, and he's got like an 18-year-old child now too. An 18-year-old. Oh, my God, Clay Aiken's still around. This coming Sunday, this is something, 95-year-old William Shatner is scheduled to perform this Sunday at Chicago's Riot Fest, along with his heavy metal band, the Uckers, or Ukers, U-C-K-E-R-S. I didn't know he was in a heavy metal band. 95-year-old William Shatner. So there you go. We'll probably catch the video of that. And you know what was really cool, really, yesterday at the Bills game? I don't know if you saw the clips of it.
1: Mm-mm.
0: Bare Naked Ladies doing our anthem.
1: Mm.
0: That was so, so cool. Just the four of them. They did it a cappella.
1: Mm-hmm.
0: And it was amazing. And I think there's like 8,000 season ticket holders are Canadian. in the Buffalo Bills games. And, you know, the Buffalo Sabres, they always do the Canadian anthem before every game, too. Even if it's not a Canadian team they're playing. Mm-hmm. And last night it was the Detroit Lions, so the Bills didn't even need to play the Canadian anthem, but they do. And I think it's just at that new Highmark Stadium and everything. Mm-hmm. Ticket prices from $400 to $900.
1: Oh my gosh!
0: U.S. Nosebleeds are $400 U.S. Incredible.
1: No,
0: yep.
1: I wouldn't go.
0: I know.
1: Who can afford that these days?
0: Some. Well, 8,000 Canadians clearly. There you go. That's what's going on in the wonderful world of entertainment. 6:46 at CKDO.
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0: 6:48, 12 minutes to 7. Boys of summer. The Blue Jays are in Texas. It's an 8 o'clock game tonight. So they've got this road stand, and then they come back home next weekend. They've got 9 games to go. They're 2 games back of that wild card spot. Jays in Texas. I think it's Dylan Cease tonight. I know we're all wearing our Jays gear. We're following them all season. Go get them, you Jays. 15 degrees at CKDO.

Andrew Phipps mentioned one last failed answer. Where did he go? Greatest hits of all time. CKDO. You made it to Friday morning, 6:56, 4 minutes to 7. Lots of sunshine today and tomorrow in Durham Region. And just kind of a cloudy day on Sunday, they're saying. A high of 21. 15 degrees right now. There is so much going on this weekend. A lot of sports we're all going to be following. And a lot of events for the whole family. And Becca and I will give you a rundown after sundown. No, 7 o'clock news. Then we'll give you the rundown. CKDO. Okay.

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2: Good morning. It's 7 o'clock. I'm Becca Stone with CKDO News. Mainly sunny today, a high of 21. It's 15 right now. 401 through Durham filling in now westbound from the 412 out to Salem. Still seeing these issues in the 401 westbound collector ramp at White's Road and Pickering. Right lane there is blocked, or rather a left lane there is actually blocked. Also some delays of 401 westbound through Toronto approaching Morningside. But looks pretty good after that out to the Parkway. We do have some issues now on Markham Road just south of the 401, creating delays on the on and off ramps there. DVP southbound bunching up from the 401 down to around Eglinton. Here's what's making news this hour. You'll notice some relief at the pumps this morning. Gas went down by 9 cents a liter overnight in the GTA. The average price is now sitting at just under $1.81. Two post-secondary schools in Durham are receiving millions in funding from the province. The goal of the $79 million investment at Durham College and Ontario Tech, make room for more students looking to enroll in health, STEM, education, and trade programs. The province originally announced 30,000.

0: 30,000 additional seats, but officials say demand called for an additional 3,000. Durham police are charging a man from Brock Township accused of damaging one of their vehicles in Beaverton. He broke the windshield wipers on a cruiser and peed on it Saturday night, not far from the arena. Investigators say tips from the community led to the man's arrest on Wednesday. Doug Ford's office appears to be backtracking on his comments about supporting Toronto Mayor Olivia Chow in her re-election bid. He told people to read between the lines of his positive remarks about the mayor during a joint news conference earlier this week. A statement is clarifying Ford did not endorse Chow and will not endorse any candidate in Toronto's mayoral race. Mark Carney is back from a busy trip to Europe as he continues to push for trade deals to make Canada less reliable on the U.S. He's set to address his Liberal caucus in Ottawa today. The retreat comes ahead of the fall sitting of the House of Commons on Monday when the fuel excise tax extension will be enacted. Unifor says a strike involving more than 9,000 Stellantis workers in Canada is now a real possibility as contract talks with the automaker continue to stall. The union is pushing back against Stellantis' plan to potentially sell its idle Brampton assembly plant. The workers could hit the picket line Sunday at midnight if no deal is reached. And the Canada Child Benefit is hitting parents' bank accounts today. The amount depends on your income, the number of kids you have, and their ages. The maximum is about $680 for children under six and almost $575 for the older ones. The Blue Jays had the night off, but there was still a lot of important baseball to be played. Chicago hosted Detroit and won 3-1. That puts Toronto two games back of the final wild card spot in the American League. Toronto starts a series with the Rangers in Texas tonight. And the Bills picked up a win after their first ever regular season game at Highmark Stadium last night. Buffalo quarterback Josh Allen tossed two touchdown passes. He also ran for two. The final score was 41-31. And the Oshawa Generals open their regular season tonight, visiting the Steelheads in Brampton. They head home Sunday for their home opener, taking on the North Bay Battalion. It's 7:03 at CKDO. Weather is next.
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0: CKDO weather. Sunny today, a high of 21. Tonight, clear, a low of 9. Mainly sunny tomorrow, a high of 19. Sunday, cloudy, chance of showers, and a high of 20. It's 15 right now. I'm Becca Stone. 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
3: And I'm Terry Johnston. Friday morning, do you see what's on this weekend? Like, we're going to be sports goofy and... there's like a ton of things in Durham Region that are happening, like for the whole family and
4: for thrifty, frugal people
3: and for goofy people. You know, remember the art people? I've got a T-shirt. What does it say? I love weird people or something like that because it's for the art community. There's an art. Well, I'll tell you about it. Becca and I've got a list of what's going on. This is quite something this weekend. But first, 7 o'clock quickie joke of the day. This is, remember we're doing jokes that kids could use in school.
4: And they actually have been pretty good.
3: They've been pretty good, yeah.
4: Dare I say.
3: Why did the credit card go to jail? Well, guilty as charged. What would we get if we threw all the books in the ocean? Well, this is good. You'd get a tidal wave. A title. And what do you call a liar on the phone? A liar. Telephony.
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3: Okay, one more. I've got a bonus one for you. What do peanut butter and jam do around the campfire?
4: They jam out?
3: Nah. They tell toast stories. Maybe I'll be back to adult jokes on Monday morning. Hey, good morning.

0: Edwin Starr, there's 25 miles. Greatest hits of all time, Sweet CKDO and Lynyrd Skynyrd before that, and Sweet Home Alabama. 13 after 7, 7:13 with Terry and Becca. By the way, you know how we were talking about Whoopi on the View, Becca, before that, and she's taking a hiatus from The View? Darlene sent me a note to tell me, I didn't know this, Whoopi's taking a hiatus because she's filming a movie. There you go. I love any. Remember Sister Act? That was a good one. Or Ghost, where she was the ghost that yelled at Patrick Swayze. I love that movie. Sunshine and a high 21 today. More sunshine again tomorrow, courtesy of CKDO. It's 15 degrees. Wait till you hear what is on this weekend. We've jotted down, Becca has jotted down so many things. But first, let's check CKDO traffic. The aforementioned Becca Stone.
1: Well, 401 through Durham, filling in westbound now from the 412 out to Salem. We do have some delays approaching Whites as well in Pickering. That's because the 401 westbound collector ramp at Whites. A left lane there is blocked. Some delays westbound into Toronto out to the Parkway, but not too bad at this point. Starts to jam up past it, though. DVP southbound bunching up from the 401 down to around Eglinton. CKDO traffic is brought to you in part by the Capitol Theatre in Port Hope. Tickets are on sale now for the Capitol Theatre's annual Panto Red, a Big Bad Wolf Panto, running November 20th through December 27th. 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I'll have more traffic in minutes.
0: You know, last weekend, I was at the opening of that new Fieldgate complex in Brooklyn. Olivia Flanagan was there with our community cruiser, community advance car, right? And then I was down at the Great Canadian open house at White Cliff Terrace, and Olivia was there too. And I said, holy, do you know you're at so many events? Like, where are you going? She goes, I don't even know how she does what she does. Mm-hmm. Like, there's so many things. I'm sure she's going to be at the Durham Regional Police East Division Community Safety Day in Bowmanville. That's on Sunday, right? At the Ricker Rec Complex. Mm-hmm. I love these things. If you love dogs, the canines will be there, and the face painting and displays and the old cruisers and the touch truck and all that. That's all going to be, that's on Sunday at the Ricker Rec Complex. You know, we talked to Lindsay Hamilton yesterday or Wednesday, I think it was, about the OPG. What do you call that? The open house, the big, then here I talked to Lindsay about it. The OPG Watt Next Power Expo. This is at Darlington, and it's tomorrow from 10 till 3. Mm-hmm. So you can go and see what makes power possible, and it's free. So you can, you know, be up close, and they've got, you know, live entertainment, and you can talk science, and they've got junior Einsteins on the Power Kids stage, and Reptilia is going to be there. So this is at OPG all day tomorrow from 10 till 3. So that's on. And then there's that Convergence thing in downtown Oshawa.
1: The Convergence Music and Art Festival in downtown Oshawa. That's going to be pretty big.
0: What time does that start? It's tomorrow.
1: I want to say at noon. I did put it up at DurhamRadioNews.com, so all the details are there. But yeah. I mean, if you're trying to go to downtown Oshawa, it's going to be blocked off.
0: Oh, yeah, yeah.
1: If but you want to go to the festival, I mean, like, going there is free, and they have art exhibits, they have Nerd Alley, they have Nerd wrestling, Alley. They have the punk rock flea market. There's I Mother Earth is the headliner on Saturday night. I believe there's also some other shows on Sunday as well.
0: Creativity Corner, Living Room Art Studio.
1: Yeah, Creativity Corner is for the kids.
0: Yeah.
1: Crafts for the kids.
0: Yeah. The Street Food Alley. Mm-hmm. Are you around? Are you going to go to the punk rock flea market?
1: I'm going to try to get down there.
0: I knew you would. Yeah. You got to take pictures of you at the punk, because I think I can say, oh. Becca's got that side to her every now and then. She's like, you know, here, look at
1: I'm
0: this.
1: A little edgy sometimes.
0: She's a little edgy, yeah. So anyway,
1: the other thing I love about this, too, is also when you're in downtown Oshawa, there's lots of neat stores down there that you can check out as well. And if you don't get something from the food truck alley, like, there's other things, other restaurants, other great things down there.
0: And even if you don't go then, you can go, hey, let's go back, you know, next weekend. Absolutely. So that's in downtown Oshawa. I love it when they close off the four corners, basically. Mm-hmm. And that continues on Sunday. noon till 8:30 p.m. on Sunday. So it's called Convergence in downtown Oshawa. All right. Oh, and right after that, there's the Oshawa Generals. They're in Brampton tonight to kick off the season. Mm-hmm. But then the home opener is on Sunday. Mm-hmm. So I think they... No, I haven't seen the full schedule of what's going on. But, you know, they have a live band. Like, last year was two for the show, I think. We'll be out front. Anyway, you know, and then it's a kickoff to the season, the home opener. And
1: that's going to be a big deal.
0: Yeah.
1: That's going to draw more people to downtown.
0: Absolutely.
1: And then did you hear about Free Stuff Day tomorrow?
0: Oh, right. I forgot about that.
1: That's my name for it. The official name is Curbside Giveaway Day. But anything at the curb with a sign that says free, that's yours.
0: And I was wondering about this because we've got a box spring that we don't need anymore.
1: No.
0: They don't take
1: mattresses.
0: Those? Oh, is that right, eh?
1: Yeah, there's things that you can put out, other things you can't put out.
0: And because of the, could be bed bugs in them from the Johnston house?
1: A variety of reasons.
0: But gotcha.
1: Like cribs are another one that's a no-go, but...
0: But here's I have a question for you. If you were to put something out, say you had a barbecue. Mm-hmm. And you don't think, I don't want it anymore, and I don't want it to haul it to the landfill or whatever. If you put it out of the curb, but you didn't put free on it, I think tomorrow, you know what, if it's out.
1: Listen, in my opinion.
0: Yeah, I know.
1: If something's at the curb tomorrow, I think it's for the taking. So
0: that's
1: be careful.
0: Exactly it. Be careful. But,
1: the official thing is you're supposed to put a sign that says free. But no, it's going to be a region-wide treasure hunt. So
0: no, I know.
1: Make sure your trunk is empty.
0: Becca's going to love this. She made her husband go buy a van. It's one of those big extended vans, so she can put her thrifty stuff when she does that. Mm-hmm. So that's on
1: tomorrow.
0: Tomorrow,
1: 7 a.m. to 7 p.m.
0: The Jays, it's crucial games. They're away, but they're in Texas this weekend. 8 o'clock is the game tonight. The PGA Championship, the Tour Championship, is on this weekend in North Carolina. The reason I bring this up, Mackenzie Hughes, a Canadian, is he tied for third right now, and. Bill Bath, the late, great Bill Bath from the Oshawa Golf Club, he used a caddy for Mac Hughes. So that's on, when else? The Leafs have exhibition. They started their exhibition season. And the big news, we guess we finally found out, was when the Oshawa Firewolves home opener is going to be November 27th against Saskatchewan. Mm-hmm. And in that dispersal draft, the Firewolves picked Jeff Teat, the captain of Ottawa. Mm-hmm. So... Tribute Community Center is going to be a hopping over the next couple of months, as it always is, and the renovations will be going on starting. So we have a busy weekend coming up in Durham Region, and we will keep you posted all weekend long here on CKDO 721.
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Escapade. There's Fun Telebass. Sass Jordan did a version of that, I think, in the 80s. Greatest hits of all time. CKDO, 26 minutes after 7, 726 Friday morning with your old buddy TJ Sunshine. Today and tomorrow, beautiful weekend coming up, a high 21. 15 degrees right now. 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

0: Good morning. It's 7:30. I'm Becca Stone with CKDO News. Sunny today, a high of 21. It's 15 right now. 401 through Durham, finding some delays this morning westbound between Brock Street and Salem. More slowdowns off and on Whites all the way westbound through Toronto and out past the Parkway. We do still have some issues. 401 westbound collector ramp at Whites. A left lane there is blocked. Also seeing reports now of a crash in Oshawa. This is at Olive and Harmony. Pretty backed up through that intersection. And DVP southbound, that's slow from the 401 down to around Eglinton. Here's what's making news this hour. The price at the pumps is lower this morning. Gas dropped by 9 cents a litre overnight, bringing the average in the GTA to just under $1.81. The province is investing $79 million to make room for more students at Durham College and Ontario Tech. The goal is to open thousands of opportunities in high-demand areas like health, STEM, education, and the trades. Before doling out the cash, Ontario looked into the school's capacity compared to industry needs and student demands. The university will get most of the seats. A man from Brock Township is facing mischief charges after Durham police say he damaged one of their cruisers in Beaverton. He's accused of peeing on the police car and damaging the windshield wipers Saturday night near the arena. Thanks to tips from the community, police caught up with the man and arrested him Wednesday. Mark Carney is set to address his ministers in Ottawa today. The Liberal caucus retreat comes just before the fall sitting of the House of Commons gets underway on Monday. Among the Liberals' first bills of the sitting will be legislation to enact the fuel excise tax extension that Carney announced earlier this month. As Canada and the European Union take their first steps toward a closer relationship, many are asking, what does that mean? A political science professor at Carleton University says the proposed honor of associate member does not exist, so no one knows for sure. He also admitted it's a label that invites misunderstandings. Unifor is warning a strike by Canadian Stellantis workers is a real possibility. Negotiations broke down after 10 days because of the automaker's intent to sell its idled Brampton assembly plant. The union said yesterday they're still hopeful they can reach a deal before the current agreement expires Sunday at midnight. And IKEA is expanding its affordability push in Canada as cash-strapped consumers look for cheaper ways to furnish homes and feed their families. The retailer is expanding its sellback program, which gives customers store credit for used IKEA furniture. IKEA Canada is also urging governments to eliminate sales tax on used furniture. No Blue Jays last night, but the Chicago White Sox beat the Detroit Tigers. Toronto is now 2 games back of the final AL wildcard spot. Josh Allen threw 3 touchdown passes and ran for 2 as the Bills beat the Lions 41-31 in the first ever regular season game at Highmark Stadium. And the Generals open their regular season tonight on the road in Brampton, taking on the Steelheads. Their home opener is Sunday when they welcome the Battalion to town. It's 7:33 at CKDO. Weather is next.
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0: CKDO weather, sunny today, a high of 21. Tonight clear, a low of 9. Mainly sunny tomorrow, a high of 19. And for Sunday, cloudy, chance of showers and a high of 20. It's 15 right now. I'm Becca Stone. 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

0: vibrations. There you go. Beach Boys. Greatest hits of all time. CKDO. Journey before that. And anyway, you want it. It's 741, 19 to 8 with Terry Johnston and Becca Stone. CKDO Mornings. You know we haven't given away yet. Those Trans-Siberian Orchestra tickets. They go on sale today. The Ghosts of Christmas Eve, December 29th, it's a Tuesday, Scotiabank Arena, and we're supposed to kick off our CKDO Freebie Friday, you and I, Becca. Okay. We haven't played it yet, so hang on. It's coming up. Not yet. Sunshine today and tomorrow, and highs around 21. Beautiful couple of days. And then just a kind of a cloudy day on Sunday. Still 15 degrees, as promised. Things that we think were obsolete but are making a comeback now. Yeah. But first, let's check CKDO traffic. Becca Stone.
1: Still seeing this crash reported in Oshawa at Harmony and Olive. Looks like Olive may be shut down, actually, just west of Harmony. It is extra slow through that area. 401 eastbound through Durham, a delay through Salem, then slows westbound Brock Street out to Salem. Also, still these lingering issues. 401 westbound, the collector ramp at White's and Pickering. A left lane there is blocked. Delays 401 westbound into Toronto off and on anywhere from White's all the way out past the Parkway. DVP southbound. Also slow now from the 401 down to Eglinton. More delays between Don Mills and Bayview Bloor. CKDO traffic is brought to you in part by the Capitol Theater in Port Hope. 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I'll have more traffic in minutes.
0: Put this under the category of baby comeback. Things we used to think were obsolete but are making a comeback now. Are you ready, Becca Stone?
1: Mm-hmm.
0: Been working on this list. And you know vinyl records are back, right?
1: Yes, they've been back for a while.
0: Yeah, and I think a year ago, maybe 2 years ago, I found like a record player for maybe it was $65 and it had a Phil Collins Face Value album on it, had a Police album, had an AC/DC album, all came with it. And I thought, how cool is that? And now, when I was at the Home Sweet Home Festival in Whitby, there was a guy that had albums for sale, like, you know, old albums for sale. And they're like, some of them are $20-$30 and everything. So they're really valuable, but vinyl records are amazing. Thing is, when you put your needle on the record, and in 20 minutes, the side is finished. You got to flip it over again. I forgot about that, but it is really cool to listen to that. So vinyl records are back. Flip phones. Once ditched in favor of smartphones, flip phones are now making a slow but steady return, especially among people who want fewer distractions. Compact, durable, oddly satisfying to close with a snap.
1: I have a flip phone that's in my toy box. For when kids come over?
0: You flip it open?
1: It's a flip phone and I put it in it because what else am I going to do with it?
0: Yeah. But you know what? Star Trekkies, world, they think that they probably still use them because you're flipping it open like the communicator that Captain Kirk used to use. Film photography is making a comeback. Smartphones made taking and editing photos instant, film seemed like it was headed for extinction. But now it's back and being embraced by pros and casual users who want something real. So film photos have texture, they have depth, they have imperfections that can't be filtered. People like that. Remember I told you somebody brought out one of my nephews, the camera that is, it's a digital camera with no screen on the back.
1: Oh.
0: But it's digital, but you can't see, you just take the picture and like, well, all right. And then when you get it home, you plug it into your computer and you download them. Handwritten letters are coming back. Texts are quick, emails are easy, but more people are starting to remember how deeply meaningful a handwritten note can be.
1: It's very true.
0: Yep. Physical books. You know, e-readers and audiobooks have their perks, but for many, nothing replaces that feeling of holding a real book. Susan, before she goes to bed, she pulls out, I don't know how long, maybe 10 minutes, 15 minutes, reads an actual book. Do you ever do that?
1: No.
0: You don't have a, no?
1: No. I read all day at work.
0: I'm too tired to read. Last thing you want to do, yeah. Board games. I was telling Becca this morning.
1: Did they ever go away?
0: I think there's different.
1: I don't think they went away.
0: Well, and Becca and I were talking about this earlier this morning. They've got the nominees for the Toy Hall of Fame, and one of them was the game Sorry.
1: The other one was Mousetrap.
0: Mousetrap. That's both a board game.
1: Games, yeah.
0: So they're making a big comeback now.
1: You know which board game I love? Monopoly.
0: Oh, yeah.
1: Play it with the rules that are in the instructions. Everyone's going to lose it.
0: Exactly. What do you mean I don't want to buy Baltic? I can buy it if you don't buy it. That's a rule. Did you know that?
1: Yeah, you start bidding, people get very upset. You start mortgaging, people lose it.
0: They lose it. They don't know. Yep. I got two more here for you. Things that are making a comeback that were obsolete. Sitting on the porch.
1: Mm-hmm. I don't think that ever went away.
0: For years, porches were left unused while we sat inside with screens. Maybe we even had a wonderful deck in a backyard. But people want to sit in the front and watch the world unfold or watch neighbors go by with their dogs.
1: I'm going to say the pandemic brought that back.
0: Mm-hmm. Yep, absolutely. And the final thing, real conversations. For a long time, sitting around without phones felt unnatural. But lately, more people are putting them away on purpose just to talk and truly listen. It doesn't require a rule or a social media post, just presence. And last night, we were out at a pub saying goodbye to some friends that are flying back out of the country. They were here visiting, Margaret and Brendan. And the pub didn't have carpeted floors. Mm-hmm. So it was noisy. Mm-hmm. But there are two pubs we go to, McGuire's and Ajax. And I can't remember the other one. The carpet, you can talk because that the carpet absorbs the sound. Mm. And you can actually talk to people in a pub. So real conversations are making a comeback. Sitting on a, you got another couple of weeks left to go. Go sit on a patio in Durham Region, an outdoor one, you know?
1: Oh, I also at a restaurant. Think, like, you kind of already touched on this, but I feel like more physical media, like CDs I hear are coming back.
0: Yep.
1: The thing is, no one has a CD player anymore.
0: I know.
1: Don't even have a CD player.
0: All right.
1: But I kept all my CDs. Daniel's like, what are you going to do with those? I'm like, it doesn't matter. It was the time you spent looking for them.
0: Yeah.
1: Buying them.
0: Holding that physical.
1: Taking out the little booklet inside and looking at the pictures and the lyrics. Like.
0: Yep. Yep. There you go. Things that were obsolete that are making a comeback now, including CKDO radio. But it's not. It's never been obsolete. 80 years, by the way, this year, CKDO is. It's 7:48 at CKDO.
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greatest hits of all time, CKDO 756, 4 minutes to eight. Look at the sunshine. Another beautiful day today and tomorrow, both days. No rain in the forecast. 21 for the high, 9 at night. You got 15 right now. The price at the pumps, Lord, went down like 9 cents. Load up. And the Bills won that game. Becca's got your 8 o'clock news coming up, and then your Friday food news.

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1: Good morning. It's 8 o'clock. I'm Becca Stone with CKDO News. Sunny today, a high of 21. It's 15 right now. Still seeing this crash reported in Oshawa, Harmony and Olive, very backed up through that intersection. 401 eastbound through Durham, a slight delay through Salem. Westbound slows Brock Street out to Salem. Also still these issues. 401 westbound, the collector ramp at White's. Left lane there is blocked. 401 westbound into Toronto really starts to jam up anywhere from Morningside out past the Parkway. DVP southbound to slow go there, mainly from the 401 down to just past Don Mills. Here's what's making news this hour. You'll notice some relief at the pumps this morning. Gas went down by 9 cents a liter overnight in the GTA. The average price is now sitting at just under $1.81. Two post-secondary schools in Durham are receiving millions in funding from the province. The goal of the $79 million investment at Durham College and Ontario Tech, make room for more students looking to enroll in health, STEM, education, and trade programs. The province originally announced 30,000 additional seats, but officials say demand called for an additional 3,000. Durham police are charging a man from Brock Township accused of damaging one of their cruisers in Beaverton. He broke the windshield wipers and peed on it Saturday night not far from the arena. He was arrested Wednesday. Doug Ford's office appears to be backtracking on his comments about supporting Toronto Mayor Olivia Chow in her re-election bid. He told people to read between the lines of his positive remarks about the mayor during a joint news conference earlier this week. A statement is clarifying Ford did not endorse Chow and will not endorse any candidate in Toronto's mayoral race. Mark Carney is back from a busy trip to Europe as he continues to push for trade deals to make Canada less reliable on the U.S. He's set to address his Liberal caucus in Ottawa today. The retreat comes ahead of the fall sitting of the House of Commons on Monday when the fuel excise tax extension will be enacted. Unifor says a strike involving more than 9,000 Stellantis workers in Canada is now a real possibility as contracts

Unifor says a strike involving more than 9,000 Stellantis workers in Canada is now a real possibility as contract talks with the automaker continue to stall. The union is pushing back against Stellantis' plan to potentially sell its idled Brampton assembly plant. The workers could hit the picket line Sunday at midnight if no deal is reached. And the Canada Child Benefit is hitting parents' bank accounts today. The amount depends on your income, the number of kids you have, and their ages. The maximum is about $680 for children under six and almost $575 for the older ones. Blue Jays had the night off, but there was still a lot of important baseball to be played. Chicago hosted Detroit and won 3-1. That puts Toronto two games back at the final wildcard spot in the American League. The Jays start a series with the Rangers in Texas tonight. Bills picked up a 41-31 win over the Lions after their first ever regular season game at Highmark Stadium last night. And the Oshawa Generals opened their regular season tonight, visiting the Steelheads in Brampton. Their home opener is Sunday against North Bay. It's 8:02 at CKDO. Weather is next.

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1: CKDO weather. Sunny today, a high of 21. Tonight, clear, a low of 9. Mainly sunny tomorrow, a high of 19. Sunday, cloudy, chance of showers at a high of 20. It's 15 right now. I'm Becca Stone. 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

0: James and the Shondells. There you go. Crystal Blue, Persuasion, greatest hits of all time, CKDO, and Romantics before that. And that's what I like about you. By the way, congratulations to Eric Sador of Toronto, first-time winner on CKDO. He's kicked off our CKDO Freebie Friday, and he's won a pair of tickets to CKDO welcoming Trans-Siberian Orchestra, The Ghost of Christmas Eve, Tuesday the 29th at the Scotiabank Arena. I asked Eric, I said, have you ever been? He goes, yeah, a few years ago, and I was blown away. Mm-hmm. I had no idea what to expect. Have you been, Bex?
1: No.
0: Oh, you gotta go. Anyway, it's the afternoon show. Eric's gonna be going too. So we've got more tickets to give away. Hey, when's Gary giving another set to give away? Ooh, in the 9 o'clock hour. Gary's got another set in the 9 o'clock hour, and then he's got more this afternoon, and then Chris Coppin has more, and then tonight it just keeps going. Trans-Siberian Orchestra on our CKDO Freebie Friday. Sunny for this National Cheeseburger Day, and a high of 21, and then more sunshine again tomorrow. It is in Oshawa right now. Has it changed, by the way, temperature-wise?
1: No.
0: Still 15 degrees. Got your Friday food news coming up. But first, let's check CKDO traffic. Becca Stone.
2: Still seeing this crash in Oshawa at Harmony and Olive. 401 through Durham. Busy westbound Brock Street out to Salem. Earlier problems on the 401 westbound collector ramp at White's have finally cleared. 401 westbound into Toronto. Busy overall from White's all the way out past the parkway. DVP southbound jamming up now from the 401 down to around Don Mills. 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I'll have more traffic in minutes.
0: I can't wait to talk about National Cheeseburger Day for your Friday food news, but Becca wants to talk first. Every Friday morning, we give you all sorts of food tips and things that are going on and releases in the world of food for the weekend. Starting with you.
1: Yes.
0: Oh, okay.
1: Remember how you used to be able to get honey mustard at Tim Hortons?
0: Oh, yeah, and the dipping for the McNuggets?
1: Tim Hortons.
0: Oh, Tim Hortons. Oh, okay.
1: They used to have a honey mustard sauce. It would go on the Turkey Bacon Club.
0: Oh.
1: They took it away.
0: Why?
1: I guess there was outrage.
0: Sure.
1: Because they're bringing it back.
0: Nice. Oh, there you go.
1: So now you can get it back on your Turkey Bacon Club or add it to any other sandwich for now, at least.
0: Now you're making me hungry.
1: I'm already hungry.
0: If it wasn't for National Cheeseburger Day, I'd go there.
1: And speaking of condiments, dressings, all that kinds of stuff, McDonald's is putting Caesar dressing now on two chicken items. Oh. So they have a new Caesar and bacon McWrap and then a Caesar and bacon McCrispy, which is like the chicken sandwich.
0: Look at McDonald's. They're really right out there, reaching out there too. So
1: listen, one condiment or sauce can change your whole meal.
0: Yes, it can. Yeah. Yes, it can too. That's it. Today is National Cheeseburger Day, as I mentioned. Mm-hmm. Did you know a guy named Lionel Sternberger, B-E-R-G-E-R, is widely credited with inventing the cheeseburger? He was a 16-year-old fry cook at a place called the Right Spot Restaurant in Pasadena, California, mm-hmm. in 1924, when he reportedly placed a slice of cheese on a sizzling hamburger patty. And that simple act sparked a culinary revolution, creating one of the world's most beloved food combinations. So I guess they already had hamburgers, but who would have put cheese on it? Lionel. His invention quickly caught on. And I thought I'd write down, I wrote down some of my favorite because Susan and a couple of friends and I, when we travel, mm-hmm. they say, oh, Terry always wants to have a burger at wherever we are. Why is it always a hamburger?
1: I always get a cheeseburger when I'm about to hit the road.
0: Yeah.
1: I go to Wendy's because it's close to me.
0: But would you not going, if you were traveling around the world, like say you're in the Czech Republic or something like that, you might want to try Czech Republic food, but you might go, hey, let's see how they make a hamburger here.
1: No, I don't do that.
0: Oh, I do. So you got the Big Mac, the Smash Burger is a good one, barbecue bacon onion burger, the Mac Attack Burger. You know what that is? Mac and cheese.
1: Oh.
0: On a burger.
1: Does that still count as a cheeseburger?
0: Yep. Cheeseburger casserole you could have if you don't want the bun.
1: Mm.
0: Or a cheeseburger sub.
1: Mm-hmm.
0: Hey, Wayne Klosinski from Mr. Sub. Get a cheeseburger sub. Get one of those things. Last night we were at a pub. I can't remember what the name of the pub was. But anyway, my friend Glenn ordered this big giant burger. Like it was massive. There's no way you're fitting that in your mouth. I think it was a chicken one. But I said, hey, I'd like a bite of that. And I didn't really. But then next thing you know, he passed over a plate with a big chunk of the burger. I got to eat it.
1: Oh, how nice of
0: him. I know. And then there's the Whopper. And we're visiting Susan's parents today. And I said, what would you like us to bring for a treat? Would you like Arby's or KFC or Burger King? And she said, how about a Whopper? So today, Burger King's got this, I think the cheeseburger, for National Cheeseburger Day, mm-hmm. cheeseburgers are on for $2.
1: Mm.
0: There you go. Although I'm thinking I'd love Arby's.
1: Okay, let's get both. Get the roast beef sandwich, put the cheeseburger in the middle, and then put it back together.
0: You're welcome. There's your Friday food news for National Cheeseburger Day, 8:17 at CKDO.
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Nazareth. This flight tonight, greatest hits of all time, CKDO. I know who's going to be having a wonderful flight tonight. Maybe the Oshawa Generals. They begin their season, 2026-27 season. They're in Brampton tonight. Home openers on Sunday, by the way, against North Bay. Sunny in 21 today, sunny in 19 tomorrow. Beautiful weekend coming up. Still 15 degrees. Becca Stone is standing by with everything you need to know. Your Friday morning 8:30 news coming up. CKDO. Friday.

0: Good morning. It's 8:30. I'm Becca Stone with CKDO News. Sunny today, a high of 21. It's 15 right now. 401 through Durham, still seeing a delay eastbound through Salem. Westbound slows Brock Street out to Salem. More delays westbound through Toronto, anywhere from Morningside out past the Parkway. We do have new problems popping up now. 401 eastbound, the transfer at McCowan. A right lane there is blocked with a stall. DVP southbound jammed up from the 401 down to Bayview Bloor. Slight delay again as you approach the Gardner. Here's what's making news this hour. The price at the pumps is lower this morning. Gas dropped by 9 cents a litre overnight, bringing the average in the GTA to just under $1.81. A third beluga that was part of a massive move of whales from Marineland has died. The Spanish aquarium that took in jelly beans says the whale died suddenly today. Two other belugas from the shuttered Niagara Falls attraction died within weeks of their move to a Chicago aquarium. The province is investing $79 million to make room for more students at Durham College and Ontario Tech. The goal is to open thousands of opportunities in high-demand areas like health, STEM, education, and the trades. Before doling out the cash, Ontario looked into the school's capacity compared to industry needs and student demand. The university will get most of the seats. A man from Brock Township is facing mischief charges after Durham police say he damaged one of their cruisers in Beaverton. He's accused of peeing on the police car and damaging the windshield wiper Saturday night near the arena. Thanks to tips from the community, police caught up with the man and arrested him Wednesday. Mark Carney is set to address his ministers in Ottawa today. The Liberal caucus retreat comes just before the fall sitting at the House of Commons gets underway on Monday. Among the Liberals' first bills of the sitting will be legislation to enact the fuel excise tax extension that Carney announced earlier this month. Unifor is warning a strike by Canadian Stellantis workers is a real possibility. Negotiations broke down after 10 days because of the automaker's intent to sell its idled Brampton assembly plant. The union said yesterday they're still hopeful they can reach a deal before the current agreement expires Sunday at midnight. And IKEA is expanding its affordability push in Canada as cash-strapped consumers look for cheaper ways to furnish homes and feed their families. The retailer is expanding its sellback program, which gives customers store credit for used IKEA furniture. IKEA Canada is also urging governments to eliminate sales tax on used furniture. No Blue Jays last night, but the Chicago White Sox beat the Detroit Tigers. Toronto is now two games back of the final AL wildcard spot. Josh Allen threw three touchdown passes and ran for two as the Bills beat the Lions 41-31 in the first ever regular season game at Highmark Stadium. Jens open their regular season tonight on the road in Brampton, taking on the Steelheads. Their home opener is Sunday when they welcome the Battalion to town. It's 8:33 at CKDO. Weather is next.
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0: CKDO weather, sunny today, a high of 21. Tonight clear, a low of 9. Mainly sunny tomorrow, a high of 19. And for Sunday, cloudy, chance of showers, and a high of 20. It's 15 right now. I'm Becca Stone. 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

0: Guess who? No sugar tonight. New Mother Nature. Greatest hits of all time. CKDO. Billy before that. And Only the Good Die Young. 8:43, 17 to 9 with Terry Johnson and Becca Stone. CKDO Mornings. By the way, I haven't brought this up, but Becca is mauve today. Shoes and hoodie. Have you noticed that?
1: I would say it's more of like a lilac.
0: Lilac. Lilac Becca this morning. That's what she looks like. And the fact that she put them to get the two together, the lilac hoodie and the shoes, lilac shoes, at 3:30 this morning. Sunny, really, today and tomorrow, and then maybe cloudy on Sunday, but really, there's no rain in the forecast, like 30% maybe on Sunday. High of 21 and going down to 9 degrees for going to sleep at night. It's still 15 degrees. We're going to play radio tennis with the hottest topics of the week coming up. See who's smarter. But first, let's check CKDO traffic. Becca Stone.
2: I am seeing reports of a crash now. 407 westbound through Durham around Baldwin. Very slow through that area. Also issues reported as well. One in Whitby at Taunton and Brock Street. Another problem popping up now at Bailey and Harwood. 401 westbound through Durham, still slow this morning. Brock Street out to Salem, a slight delay as well. Eastbound through Salem. Westbound into Toronto, bunching up there. Markham Road out past the Parkway. We do have some issues. The 401 eastbound transfer at McCowan. A right lane there is blocked with a stall. DVP southbound jam solid there from the 401 all the way down to Bayview Bloor. 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
0: This is where Becca and I grab three topics, hottest topics of the week. And we kind of wrap up the week and go back and forth and see who gets stumped first. I mentioned this to Becca. How great is this day for me? It is National Cheeseburger Day. Mm. Celebrating the invention of the cheeseburger in 1924. It's 102 years old. Mm-hmm. Some dude, some restaurant, young guy, put cheese on a burger, and they went, "Oh, that's
1: genius!"
0: Winning. Genius. All right, what else would you put on a cheeseburger?
1: Pickles, ketchup. Extra cheese,
0: ketchup. Oh, extra cheese,
1: relish
0: under the patty, and then on top. Mm-hmm. Oh, relish, ketchup.
1: Some people like tomato,
0: mustard,
1: lettuce.
0: I was gonna say lettuce. You ever had beet?
1: No.
0: Beetroot, they call
1: it. Why would I ruin a cheeseburger with beet?
0: How about this? A fried egg. It's delicious.
1: Then it turns it into a breakfast item.
0: Then you got everything is covered. Yeah. All right. So we got your veggies. You got everything you need to know. Okay. For National Cheeseburger Day. So if you have if you need permission, you do have it to have a cheeseburger today for National Cheeseburger Day. We were talking about this early this morning. You know what kind of weekend this is in sports? Mm-hmm. Tons. Sports this weekend. And I know you've been talking about it in your newscast or sportscast.
1: Sports this week.
0: For the last
1: three
0: and a half hours. No, I don't think so. All right, you start.
1: The Jays.
0: The Jays.
1: The Jens.
0: Were they? No, don't guess. That's mine. I work for the Jens. They're in Brampton tonight.
1: Yeah.
0: The Generals. And then the home openers on Sunday against. Mm-hmm. Uh-oh, I haven't read my script. Who are they playing on Sunday?
1: Battalion.
0: Oh, yeah, North Bay Battalion. All right. You get a bell for that one. And the Jays are in Texas tonight, right? 9 games to go. The PGA Tour Championship is on this weekend. Not a big deal, but Mackenzie Hughes, the Canadian, is tied for third. Mm. So that's something to watch. And there's an Oshawa connection. The late, great Bill Bath played out of the Oshawa Golf Club. Great guy. He used to caddy for Mackenzie Hughes when he would play at the Canadian Open in town. So that's sports this weekend. What else? Oh, you've been saying this, the Leafs exhibition game. Mm. They play this weekend, right? And who do you say, you're talking about this morning, who's with Tavares, Willie Nylander, and the new guy, right? Gavin McKenna. They're on a line together. So just in practice, so who knows, Exhibition Stadium. And, and this isn't this weekend, but you've been mentioning this, the Oshawa Fire Wolves home opener was just announced on the 27th of November against Saskatchewan. And we got, in the dispersal draft, the Ottawa captain, Jeff Teat, So he's going to be a huge addition to the Oshawa Firewolves. So anyway, okay, that's sports. This one, Becca brought this up, and we went goofy with this early this morning because there's so many community events in Durham Region that you should go to this weekend.
1: I'm going to mention it's curbside giveaway day tomorrow.
0: Oh, yeah.
1: So that's free.
0: Right. You can go around and if somebody puts something under the boulevard, you can take it. Mm-hmm. Even if I think if they don't put free on it, you're too dumb to miss out. If you don't know, if you weren't listening to CKDO and we told you, then you're putting it out, people are going to take it. Mm-hmm. Don't leave your lawnmower. If you're mowing the lawn, don't happen to leave it on your boulevard because somebody's going to take it.
1: But gather your items up today.
0: Right, and put them out tomorrow, right? Mm-hmm. And the weather's going to be perfect for that. Convergence is on in downtown Oshawa.
1: That's a big one.
0: The streets will all be closed off and everything, and they got the nerd area and
1: the Nerd Alley.
0: There's a food truck alley, street food alley, they call it. There's wrestling. The one Becca is probably going to go to.
1: The punk rock flea market.
0: Punk rock flea market.
1: And they have free shows. I mean, I think that's a big draw too, right?
0: Yeah.
1: Like concert tickets are crazy expensive.
0: Yeah.
1: Free shows. Yeah.
0: There's two different stages, the up and coming stage. And so that's Convergence is on this weekend. What else was on?
1: Community Safety Day in Bowmanville.
0: Oh, right. That's the Durham Regional Police one, right?
1: Yeah. The OPG Power Expo.
0: Watt Next Power Expo at Darlington. That's enough.
1: Yeah.
0: Really?
1: Oh, I have one more topic.
0: Okay.
1: Mother-in-laws who had a birthday this week and then their daughter-in-law forgot to shout them out yesterday. Happy belated birthday, Debs.
0: Hi, Deb. Congratulations. Remember? It's her 29th birthday. Mm-hmm. When was it? This Wednesday?
1: It was yesterday.
0: Yesterday. Deb, congratulations from all of your favorites at CKDO. And we might add Becca to that list eventually. Have a great weekend, you B-Stone.
1: You too.
0: 8:50 at CKDO.
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1: Good morning. It's 9 o'clock. I'm Becca Stone with CKDO News. Sunny today, a high of 21. It's 15 right now. We do have a couple of problems on the go. A crash reported now in Oshawa on Ritson, just north of Taunton. Some other issues as well. We had earlier problems this morning right around Westney and Highway 2. Or rather, Westney and Bailey. Looks like those have cleared. Still these issues, though, hanging out of Brock Street and Taunton in Whitby. Very backed up through that area. Also some problems reported as well. 407 westbound through Durham right around Baldwin. Slow there. 401 eastbound through Durham slows through Salem. Westbound jamming up this morning anywhere from the 412 out to Salem. New problems now. 401 westbound and the collectors at Liverpool. The right lane there is blocked. Busy 401 westbound into Toronto from Kennedy out past the parkway. DVP southbound crawling for the 401 all the way down to Bayview Bloor. Here's what's making news this hour. Durham police are out with a warning about two suspects behind a debit card swap scam that's been unfolding in busy parking lots. One offers to pay you with cash so you can pay the other suspect using your card, but they swap it out and steal your PIN. Their descriptions are posted at durhamradionews.com. Two post-secondary schools in Durham are receiving millions in funding from the province. The goal of the $79 million investment at Durham College and Ontario Tech, make room for more students looking to enroll in health, STEM, education, and trade programs. The province originally announced 30,000 additional seats, but officials say demand called for an additional 3,000. Another beluga that was moved from marine land has died. This time, the whale named Jellybean died suddenly today at an aquarium in Spain. Two belugas that were moved to a Chicago aquarium died within weeks of settling into their new home. Mark Carney is back from a busy trip to Europe as he continues to push for trade deals to make Canada less reliable on the U.S. He's set to address his Liberal caucus in Ottawa today. The retreat comes ahead of the fall sitting of the House of Commons on Monday when the fuel excise tax extension will be enacted. Unifor says a strike involving more than 9,000 Stellantis workers in Canada

0: There's a strike involving more than 9,000 Stellantis workers in Canada is now a real possibility as contract talks with the automaker continue to stall. The union is pushing back against Stellantis' plan to potentially sell its idle Brampton assembly plant. The workers could hit the picket line Sunday at midnight if no deal is reached. And if you have things you want to get rid of, gather them up today. It's curbside giveaway day tomorrow in Durham Region, which means you can put them out on the boulevard tomorrow for other people to pick up. It runs from 7 to 7, but there are some rules. Head to Durham Radio News. News.com for more details. Blue Jays back on the field in Texas today for a pivotal three-game series with the Rangers. Toronto sits two games back in the final AL wildcard spot with nine games left on the season. Dylan Cease gets the start for the Blue Jays. Oshawa Generals on the road to kick off their season tonight. They're in Brampton visiting the Steelheads, and the Toronto Tempo host Caitlin Clark and the Indiana Fever. The Tempo enter the game riding a four-game losing streak. It's 9:03 at CKDO. Weather is next.
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0: CKDO weather, sunny today, a high of 21. Tonight clear, a low of 9. Mainly sunny tomorrow, a high of 19. Sunday cloudy, chance of showers, a high of 20. It's 17 right now. I'm Becca Stone. 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

0: greatest hits of all time, CKDO, Joni Mitchell, Raison, Rubbery, 20 after 9, Friday morning. What a great way to start it off, giving away a pair of tickets. Congratulations to Henry from Hempton. Caller number 7 now off to see the afternoon show of the Trans-Siberian Orchestra, Ghosts of Christmas Eve. They are playing not one, but two shows on Tuesday, December 29th at Scotiabank Arena. We've got tickets to the afternoon show to give away, and that's what we are going to do, and that's what we did. So congratulations to Henry, and next chance coming up in the noon hour. 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
1: 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Oh, Maggie, I couldn't have tried. 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
0: Mainly sunny for our Freebie Friday. Today's high 21, clear and 9 tonight. Another nice day tomorrow, sunshine at 19. Cloudy on Sunday, 30% chance of showers and a high of 20. It's 17 and the boys are back in town, at least according to Lynn Lizzie.

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0: greatest hits of all time, CKDO, Main Ingredient. Everybody plays the fool, isn't that right? Also right that some play the fool way better than others. And I speak from experience, because if you need a fool, boom, count me in. In fact, a lot of people would say I'm overqualified. Not exactly sure what that means, but I'll take it as a compliment. David Bowie coming up next.
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0: Greatest hits of all time, CKDO, Spinning Wheel from Blood, Sweat, and Tears, Bowie as well, and Golden Years. Lots of great parts of that song. My favorite is the wop, wop, wop. Or is it mwop with an M at the beginning? Maybe I'll look up the lyrics. Because, you know, if you're going to wop or wop along with songs, you got to make sure you got it right. Because, you know, I was talking about, you know, me being good at playing the fool. If that fool thing doesn't work, maybe I can be a David Bowie tribute act backup singer. And if I'm auditioning, I want to make sure I get it right. Lots of things to think about. Boy, oh boy. My head hurts. Let's move on to a guy who's fully organized. So organized, he's already knows what he's going to be telling us and talking about on Monday morning, CKDO Mornings with Terry Johnston. TJ says that he and Becca are going to have a busy Monday morning. Lots of stuff to talk about. Oshawa Generals kick off their 2026-2027 season tonight, including their home opener on Sunday. The Jays are in the Lone Star State to take on the Rangers in what is called a crucial game. A bunch of crucial games, and that is called by Terry Johnston. So when he says it's crucial, it is crucial. And he's going to talk about something that's arriving on Tuesday morning at 6 o'clock, a little after 6. Yeah, I think you know what we're talking about, right? Well, we'll just enjoy a couple more days of summer and then talk about it Monday morning with CKDO Mornings with Terry Johnston.
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0: Sunny today, high of 21, clear and 9 tonight, another sunny day tomorrow with a high of 19, cloudy Sunday, slight chance of showers and a high of 20. It's 17 with Prince.

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2: Good morning. It's 10 o'clock. I'm Becca Stone with CKDO News. Sunny today, a high of 21. It's 17 right now. Here's what's making news this hour. Three teenage girls who were under court orders are facing charges after an assault on a Lakeshore East GO train. Police say five girls were drinking and vaping on the train last Saturday, and they harassed other passengers while heading to Whitby. One victim was assaulted and threatened when they asked the girls to be respectful. Video helped police track down the teens. If someone comes up to you in a parking lot and asks you to use your debit card to pay for something, don't fall for it. Durham police are out with a warning about a debit card swap scam making the rounds. Two suspects dupe you into using your debit card on their machine, only to swap it out and steal your PIN. The province is investing $79 million to make room for more students at Durham College and Ontario Tech. The goal is to open thousands of opportunities in high-demand areas like health, STEM, education, and the trades before doling out the cash. Ontario looked into the school's capacity, rather, compared to industry needs and student demand. The university will get most of the seats. A third beluga that was part of a massive move of whales from Marineland has died. The Spanish aquarium that took in Jellybean says the whale died suddenly today. Two other belugas from the shuttered Niagara Falls attraction died within weeks of their move to a Chicago aquarium. Mark Carney set to address his ministers in Ottawa today. The Liberal caucus retreat comes just before the fall sitting of the House of Commons gets underway on Monday. Among the Liberals' first bills of the sitting will be legislation to enact the fuel excise tax extension that Carney announced earlier this month. And it's curbside giveaway day in Durham region tomorrow. You can put things out on your boulevard and mark them as free for other people to take. If you put anything out and it doesn't go, you need to bring it back in before 7 p.m. or you could get fined. The Blue Jays are back on the field in Texas today for a pivotal three-game series with the Rangers. Toronto sits two games back of the final AL wildcard spot with nine games left in the season. Dylan Cease gets the start for the Blue Jays. Oshawa Generals on the road to kick off their season tonight. They're in Brampton visiting the Steelheads. The Toronto Tempo host Caitlin Clark and the Indiana Fever. The Tempo enter the game riding a four-game losing streak. It's 10:02 at CKDO. Weather is next.
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Today, a high of 21. Tonight, clear. A low of 9. Mainly sunny tomorrow. A high of 19. Sunday, cloudy. Chance of showers. Set a high of 20. It's 18 right now. I'm Becca Stone. 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

greatest hits of all time, CKDO, Chilliwack, and Lonesome Mary at 10 after 10. I'm Gary Bernardi. Today in Rock and Roll History, coming up with Daryl McLean, featuring the number one song from September the 18th, 1966, after Elton, Don't Let the Sun Go Down on Me, on CKDO. I can't.

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2: Today in Rock and Roll History, it's September 18th, and happy birthday to teen idol Frankie Avalon, born on this day in 1939. September 18th, 1965, the Turtles remake of Bob Dylan's It Ain't Me, Babe peaks at number 8 on the charts. September 18th, 1968, working at Abbey Road Studios on new songs for their White Album, the Beatles record Birthday in 20 takes. September 18th, 1970, Jimi Hendrix dies in his London apartment. The death certificate lists the cause as inhalation of vomit due to barbiturate intoxication. Are you experienced? September 18th, 1981, it's more than a decade after Jim Morrison's death, and Doors mania is greater than ever as the Doors' greatest hits goes platinum. Hello, I love you, won't you tell me? And finally, it's September 18th, 1966, and the number one song on this day comes from The Association, a group that was very popular in the L.A. area, but finally gained national fame when this was released, Cherish. I'm Daryl McClain, and that's Today in Rock and Roll History.

0: Greatest hits of all time. CKDO, the association from 1966. Cherish the number one spot on the Canadian charts this day, back in 1966. Daryl McLean before that, and today in rock and roll history, it's 20 after 10. I'm Gary Bernardi. Coming up tonight and tomorrow night, Daryl McLean's taking us to the movies on his beach party. It's his movie theme beach party. Top songs from the big screen. You just got to bring your own popcorn and red carpet. Or just popcorn. Or just red carpet. You know what? It's your beach party. You do it your way. Daryl McLean's your host of the movie theme beach party tonight and tomorrow night, 8 till midnight on CKDO.
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0: Well, I think a little birdie's told me that we got a couple more days left in summer. And that means, well, we got to enjoy the last few days of summer while we can. And at least we're going to get a couple of really nice days to enjoy. Sunshine today, high of 21, clear down to 9 tonight. Another nice day tomorrow with sunshine and high of 19. Not terrible for Sunday. It'll be cloudy. 30% chance of showers and a high of 20. Right now we're at 18, Queen, and we will in fact rock you.

0: More of the greatest hits of all time, CKDO Wednesdays, and their version of Last Kiss, Ozark Martin, Daredevils 2 at Ooh, Jackie Blue, 1035. I'm Gary Bernardi. We got a Best of B-Sides double feature weekend coming your way. All the greatest B-side hits of all time. You know, remember when records used to come out in 45s? You'd have the single on the A side, and the B side would be like a random track, or maybe an album cut, or maybe just a song that would never appear on the record. Well, a lot of times, radio guys and gals used to flip that 45 over and play the B side and go, wow, that's really good, and turn them into hits. And that's what we're spotlighting. Our Best B Sides double feature weekend starts this afternoon at 4 right here on CKDO. Not a B side, definitely an A side from Marvin Gaye coming up.
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0: Greatest hits of all time, CKDO. You're here for a good time and not a long time. It's Trooper. It's 1046. I'm Gary Bernardi. BTC Vanguard. This mixed martial arts event is coming to Oshawa, the Children's Arena, and specifically is the venue. And the date is Saturday, October the 10th. I believe this was a rescheduled event. Anyway, it's coming, and it's coming for sure. And we are giving you a shot at free tickets to this fantastic night of athletic prowess. 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
0: For today, sunshine and a high of 21, a clear and down to 9 tonight. Sunny again tomorrow with a high of 19, cloudy on Sunday. Chance of showers and a high of 20. Final full day of autumn is on Monday. A mix of sun and cloud and a high of 17. The same for almost the full day of autumn. First full day of autumn on Tuesday. Right now, it's not autumn and it's not cloudy. It's a beauty sunny day. It's 18. Here's Paul Simon, Loves Me Like a Rock.

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2: Good morning. It's 11 o'clock. I'm Becca Stone with CKDO News. Sunny today, a high of 21. It's 18 right now. Here's what's making news this hour. An assault on a Lakeshore East GO train heading to Durham is leading to charges against three teenage girls who were all under court orders. They were among a group who were vaping, drinking, and harassing other people last weekend. Police say one of the teens threatened someone who asked them to stop while another victim was assaulted. The girls got off the train in Whitby. Durham police out with a warning about two suspects behind a debit card swap scam that's been unfolding in busy parking lots. One offers to pay you with cash so you can pay the other suspect using your card, but they swap it out and steal your PIN. Their descriptions are posted at DurhamRadioNews.com. Two dogs behind a vicious attack in a Toronto park are no longer at large. Police say the animals were found and seized on Wednesday. Officers say the pair escaped an off-leash park earlier this month and attacked someone and their dog. The dog's owner, a woman, was previously charged. Another beluga is dead after being moved from Marineland. This time, the whale named Jellybean died suddenly today at an aquarium in Spain. Two belugas that were moved to a Chicago aquarium died within weeks of settling into their new home. Canada's doctors are taking action to address racism and discrimination in healthcare. The Canadian Medical Association says new updates will provide doctors with clearer guidance on providing culturally safe, trauma-informed, and equitable care, respecting Indigenous knowledge, and working with colleagues. It's all part of their reconciliation plan. And if you have things you want to get rid of, gather them up today. It's curbside giveaway day tomorrow in Durham Region, which means you can put them out on the boulevard for other people to pick up. There are some rules you have to follow. Head to DurhamRadioNews.com for more details. Blue Jays back on the field in Texas today for a pivotal three-game series with the Rangers. Toronto sits two games back of the final AL wildcard spot with 9 games left in the season. Dylan Cease gets the start for the Blue Jays. Oshawa Generals on the road to kick off their season tonight. They're in Brampton visiting the Steelheads. And the Toronto Tempo host Caitlin Clark and the Indiana Fever. The Tempo entered the game riding a 4-game losing streak. It's 11:02 at CKDO. Weather is next.
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2: CKDO weather, sunny today, a high of 21. Tonight clear, a low of 9. Tomorrow mainly sunny, a high of 19. Sunday cloudy, chance of showers, and a high of 20. It's 19 right now. I'm Becca Stone. 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

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I'm Gary Bernardi, a classic from 1961 on CKDO.

0: Greatest hits of all time, CKDO, Flip Flop and Fly, the Down Child Blues Band. It's 11:18. I'm Gary Bernardi. It's a freebie for Friday. CKDO welcoming Trans-Siberian Orchestra, the Ghosts of Christmas Eve, Tuesday, December 29th, the Scotiabank Arena. 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Next chance coming up in the noon hour. So before 1 o'clock this afternoon, your next chance at those Trans-Siberian Orchestra tickets on this Freebie Friday on CKDO.
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0: Lots of sunshine for our Freebie Friday. We're expecting the high to reach 21 for tonight. Clear and down to 7. Just updated the forecast. Still have the windows open, right? For tomorrow, another nice sunny day with a high reaching 19. Cloudy for Sunday. 30% chance of showers. And for the final day of summer 2026, Monday will be cloudy and a high of 18. It is, in fact, 19 in the sunshine right now. Carl Douglas, and apparently, according to Lise Hess reporting, everybody was kung fu fighting.

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0: 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Take a chance on me, Emma, Nick Gilder, too. And here comes the night, 11:31. I'm Gary Bernardi. Well, there come the Beatles. Not the Beatles, the Doobies next.
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0: 11:33, I did a quick search of the internet to see if the Doobie Brothers ever covered, or at least ever recorded themselves covering any of the Beatles stuff. And unfortunately, couldn't find any. Although I would think that would be a very, very cool thing for the Doobie Brothers to do. And maybe, Michael McDonald, if you're listening, maybe you do that. Put out a record of Beatles covers. I think a couple of people would buy that. What a Fool Believes, the Doobies on CKDO.

0: Greatest hits of all time, CKDO, Woodstock, Crosby, Stills, Nash, and Young, 11:43. I'm Gary Bernardi. We got what's happening in Durham coming up with Olivia Flanagan in just a moment. It was earlier talking about a fictional Doobie Brothers album of Beatles covers. Yeah, I took a quick look. No, don't exist. So, you know, I thought it'd be kind of a neat little question maybe on the CKDO Facebook fan page and Instagram. Kind of confusing, but hear me out, all right? I'm going to try to say this question slowly so it'll make sense for me. What singer or band would you like to see do a record covering the music of another famous singer or band that hasn't been done before? For example, the Doobie Brothers doing an album of Beatles covers, all right? So there you go. CKDO Facebook fan page and Instagram. What singer or band would you like to see do a record covering the music of another famous singer or band that hasn't been done before? You can do this on the CKDO Facebook fan page or Instagram. You can also email gary@ckdo.ca or give me a call, 905-723-1580.
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0: Wow, Lots of sunshine for us today. Should reach a high of 21, clear down to 7 tonight. For tomorrow, another sunny day with a high of 19. Sunday, cloudy, 30% chance we'll get some sort of showers and a high of 19. Cloudy on Monday, as we say goodbye to summer of 2026. I didn't buy a card or anything. Oh, goodness. At least I've got the weekend to buy a card. Anyway, cloudy for a Monday and a high reaching 18. In the sunshine right now, 19. 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
1: Good afternoon. It's 12 o'clock. I'm John Lodge with CKDO News for Armstrong Funeral Home in Oshawa. Sunny today, a high of 21. It's 19 right now. Here's what's making news this hour. Three teenage girls who were under court orders are facing charges after an assault on the Lakeshore East GO train. Police say five girls were drinking and vaping on the train last Saturday, and they harassed other passengers while heading to Whitby. One victim was threatened when they asked the girls to be respectful, while another was assaulted. Well, if someone comes up to you in a parking lot and asks you to use your debit card to pay for something, don't fall for it. Durham police are out with a warning about a debit card swapping scam making the rounds. Two suspects will dupe you into using your debit card on their machine, only to swap it out and steal your PIN. Well, the Elementary Teachers Federation of Ontario say they're holding a vote in November asking if its members are willing to strike. The union is the second group of teachers to plan such a vote. The Ontario English Catholic Teachers Association have also scheduled a strike vote in November. Current education contracts expired at the end of August, and negotiations for a new deal have stalled. Well, two dogs behind a vicious attack in Toronto, or in rather a Toronto park, are no longer at large. Police say the animals were found and seized on Wednesday. Officers say the pair escaped off leash, or rather on an off leash park earlier this month and attacked someone and their dog. The dog's owner, a woman, was previously charged. Gas prices have taken a bit of a welcome dip today. A liter of regular dropped by 10 cents overnight and is selling for around $1.81, but the volatility continues. Diesel prices remain at their highest, above $2.68 per liter. They're expected to go down by 6 cents tonight when regular climbs a penny. A sad update about another beluga that was part of a massive move of whales from Marineland. The Spanish aquarium that took in Jellybean says the whale died suddenly today. Two other belugas from the shuttered Niagara Falls attraction died within weeks of their move to a Chicago aquarium. And it's curbside giveaway day in Durham Region tomorrow. You can put things out on your boulevard and mark them as free for other people to take. If you do put anything out and it doesn't go, you need to bring it back before 7 p.m. or you could get fined. Well, the Blue Jays are back on the field in Texas tonight for a pivotal three-game series with the Rangers. Toronto sits two games back of the final AL wildcard spot with nine games left in the season. Dylan Cease takes the mound for the Jays. The Oshawa Generals are on the road to kick off their season tonight. They're in Brampton visiting the Steelheads. And the Toronto Tempo host Caitlin Clark and the Indiana Fever. The Tempo enter the game riding a four-game losing streak. It's 12:02 at CKDO. Weather is next.
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1: CKDO weather, sunny today, a high of 21, tonight clear and a low of 7. Tomorrow mainly sunny, a high of 19, and Sunday cloudy with a chance of showers and a high of 19. It's 19 right now. I'm John Lodge. Local news, weather, and more is on the Durham Radio News app and at durhamradionews.com.

Greatest hits of all time, CKDO, running back to Saskatoon. Now guess who? It's 12:11. I'm Gary Bernardi. Guess who is right now? I mean, I'm actually asking you to guess who. We will play these silly games. We'll play the Everly Brothers and Kathy's Clown. 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

0: 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It's 12:16 Friday afternoon. I'm Gary Bernardi. You're getting closer and closer to the weekend, and it's a freebie Friday. All day long, your shot at tickets for the Trans-Siberian Orchestra show, The Ghosts of Christmas Eve, coming to Scotiabank Arena December 29th. That is a Tuesday. They've got two shows. There's an afternoon performance at 3, and I believe the night one will be around 8 or so. But let's forget about the night one, because we got tickets for the afternoon show to give away, and that's what we are doing all day long. Next chance coming up this very hour, so we can synchronize our watches. It is 12:16. Beep. There we go. All right. Before 1 o'clock, your next shot at those Trans-Siberian Orchestra tickets. 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
0: Sunshine today and a high of 21. A clear down to 7 tonight. Another sunny day tomorrow with a high of 19. Cloudy on Sunday. 30% chance of showers. And Sunday's high 19. In fact, it's 19 right now. Talking about tickets before the break. Now we've got tickets after the break. Two tickets to Paradise. Eddie Money.

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0: Greatest hits of all time, CKDO, ain't no stopping us now. McFadden and Whitehead, Three Dog Night is well before that. It's 12:31 coming up next. Some GNR, well, actually just GNR, but there's an apostrophe, so you got to put them together. So that's why I went GNR. Guns N' Roses coming up.
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0: Playing the greatest hits of all time, CKDO, Bruce Coburn, and Wondering Where the Lions Are. It's 1243. I'm Gary Bernardi. And if you are wondering where John from Oshawa is going to be, well, I know where he's going to be on Tuesday, December 29th at 3 o'clock in the afternoon. He's going to be enjoying Trans-Siberian Orchestra, The Ghosts of Christmas Eve. Congratulations, John, was caller number 7. Now it's tickets to the afternoon show, The Ghosts of Christmas Eve. That show is coming to Scotiabank Arena Tuesday, December 29th. By the way, the drummer was on the CKDO Mornings with Terry Johnston yesterday, full. You can hear the interview. Great stuff. And lots of stuff you didn't learn or didn't know. You may not have known about the Trans-Siberian Orchestra. Biggest thing is that I think they're celebrating the 30th year, and I did not know this, but a dollar from every ticket that they sell goes to local charities, and they eclipsed the $20 million mark. That's awesome. So John's going to enjoy a fantastic show, and you could be next. All day long, your shot at tickets to see the Trans-Siberian Orchestra. Next opportunity coming up with Chris Coppin. He'll do that between 2 and 3 this afternoon on a Freebie Friday from CKDO.
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0: Lots of sunshine for the rest of today. Should reach a high of 21. Clear tonight down to 7. Another nice day tomorrow. Sunshine and 19. Clouding over on Sunday. Slight chance of showers. About 30% chance of rain for Sunday. And a high of 19. And yeah, I might as well say it because we got to get used to it. Final day of summer Monday. Cloudy and a high of 18. I think Harry Johnson was mentioning the autumnal equinox happens like 6:05 on Tuesday morning. I'm going to be sleeping through it. And maybe sleep through fall and winter as well. But anyway, right now we are at 19 degrees. Here's T-Rex and Bang a Gong. Get it on.

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1: Good afternoon. It's 1 o'clock. I'm John Lodge with CKDO News for Soul Transition, Life, Death, and Beyond. Sunny today, a high of 21. It's 19 right now. Here's what's making news this hour. An assault on a Lakeshore East GO train heading to Durham is leading to charges against three teenage girls who were all under court orders. They were among a group who were vaping, drinking, and harassing other people last weekend. Police say one of the teens threatened someone who asked them to stop while another victim was assaulted. The girls got off the train in Whitby. Mark Carney will make an address during the Liberal Party's caucus retreat on Parliament Hill today. The retreat comes just before the fall sitting of the House of Commons gets underway on Monday. A bill to extend the fuel excise tax is first up on the Liberals' upon the return. Carney returned from Strasbourg, France yesterday, where he looked to secure a stronger alliance with Europe. Well, there continues to be a significant growing shortage of skilled workers in Canada. To combat that issue, the federal government will put $880 million behind a plan to get young workers paid on the job experience in the skilled trades. The feds have stressed the importance of recruiting and training a new generation of skilled tradespeople, such as carpenters, electricians, and welders. Ottawa is considering legal changes to improve labor relations, but the Liberals insist they will not compromise workers' right to strike or bargain. They've held months of consultations with unions, employers, and other stakeholders about the state of the Canada Labor Code. What they heard was that Canada needs a stronger labor regime to foster better relationships between workers and employers. Now, another beluga is dead after being moved from Marineland. This time, the whale named Jellybean died suddenly today at an aquarium in Spain. Two belugas that were moved to a Chicago aquarium died within weeks of settling into their new home. And if you have things you want to get rid of, you should gather them up today. It's curbside giveaway day tomorrow in Durham Region, which means you can put them on the boulevard for other people to pick up. There are some rules you will have to follow. Head to DurhamRadioNews.com for more details. Well, the Jays take on the Rangers tonight in Texas. Toronto begins the day two games out of the final playoff spot. They trail both Texas and the Chicago White Sox. The Generals are back. They drop the puck on the season tonight in Brampton against the Steelheads. And the Tempo look to defend home court against Caitlin Clark and the Indiana Fever. It's 102 at CKDO. Weather is next.
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1: CKDO weather. Sunny today, a high of 21. Tonight, clear and a low of 7. Tomorrow, mainly sunny, a high of 19. And Sunday, cloudy with a chance of showers and a high of 19. It's 19 right now. I'm John Lodge. 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
1: Great sets of all time. CKDO, Bobby Darin, Beyond the Sea. It's 109. I'm Gary Bernardi. Gypsies, Tramps, and Thieves, and Cher, and what else? Oh, yeah. Great sets of all time.

0: playing the greatest hits of all time, CKDO, Sega, and On the Loose, 116. I'm Gary Bernardi. Had the pleasure of seeing those guys up at Casino Rama the beginning of last month. And live shows. Music, does it get any better than watching a live show? And there's another great live show coming to the area. Grand Evolution, the music of Styx and Journey. Two great bands, one great night. Grand Evolution, putting together the music with Styx and Journey. Region Theater on Friday, October the 2nd. 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
0: CKDO, Durham weather. Sunny, high of 21 today. Clear down to 7 tonight. Another nice day tomorrow. Sunshine in 19. Cloudy on Sunday. Slight chance of showers, high of 19. It's 20. It's Barry White. Never, never gonna give you up.

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0: The only song that was on the original soundtrack for Top Gun and Top Gun Maverick, Kenny Loggins. Getting us ready for the movie theme beach party tonight. Daryl will be playing top tunes from the big screen tonight and tomorrow night on his beach party. Danger Zone. 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

0: Greatest hits of all time, CKDO Heart and Magic Man at 1:45. I'm Gary Bernardi, up after 2 o'clock. That guy over there, Chris Coppin.
1: Hello, Gary.
0: How goes it?
1: Friday. It goes well.
0: Does it?
1: It's a Friday. Well, it is. Mm-hmm. Still some space to execute here, but I'm feeling good.
0: All right, good. Good, good, good. You got to give away these Trans-Siberian Orchestra
1: tickets.
0: That's right.
1: That's nice, eh?
0: Have you seen these guys? Like live?
1: Yes, long time ago.
0: Really?
1: Long time ago. Mm-hmm. Yeah, pretty mind-blowing.
0: Did you know that the tickets, they do like $1 every ticket goes to a local charity?
1: Good for them.
0: They've eclipsed 20 million bucks.
1: I like that stuff.
0: Did not know that.
1: Right on.
0: Mm-hmm. So you got, you're going to...
1: I got 2 of those.
0: Yeah. I'll be checking your work.
1: You know what, to make sure that they work, yes, okay, fine.
0: No, just to make sure that you're like, give them away, because right. I don't want to look at the prize and said, see... Coppin'.
1: I got people lined up at the back door. Exactly. Just waiting for the cue to call.
0: Isn't that one of those things where you get your friends and go, can you get me those tickets?
1: Yes. Mm-hmm. That has not occurred yet, but it will inevitably occur. All the time.
0: Did you get your hair cut?
1: No. Why? Does it look like it did?
0: Yeah, it looks...
1: No,
0: you look exceptional. Sorry. Oh, now I know why you look exceptionally groomed.
1: Well, of course.
0: Yeah, exactly. All right. I'll let you tell the story if you want to, why he's groomed. Anyway, the groomed Chris Coppin coming up after 2. Oh, I hate inside jokes.
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0: We're talking Dr. Pepper. Blech. Anyway, sunny and a high of 21. It's just wrong. Dr. Pepper's wrong. I'm sure it was some mistake. Anyway, I digress. Sunny and 21 today. Enjoy your Dr. Pepper today. It's a great day to... What is a Dr. Pepper jingle? Don't you like to do a doctor... Your doc... Yeah. Done. Clear 7 tonight, sunny 19 for tomorrow, and cloudy on Sunday. 30% chance of showers or Dr. Pepper, and I have 19. It's 20 with Chic LaFreak.

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2: Good afternoon. It's 2 o'clock. I'm John Lodge with CKDO News. Sunny today, a high of 21. We've reached our daytime high. It's 21 right now. Here's what's making news this hour. Three teenage girls who were under court orders are facing charges after an assault on a Lakeshore East GO train. Police say five girls were drinking and vaping on the train last Saturday, and they harassed other passengers while heading to Whitby. One victim was threatened when they asked the girls to be respectful, while another was assaulted. Well, gas prices have taken a bit of a welcome dip today. A liter of regular dropped by 10 cents overnight and is selling for around $1.81. But the volatility continues as diesel remains at its highest at about $2.68. They're expected to go down by, or rather, diesel is expected to go down by 6 cents, while regular will climb a penny. There continues to be a significant and growing shortage of skilled workers in Canada. To combat the issue, the federal government will be putting $880 million behind a plan to get young workers paid on the job experience in the skilled trades. The feds have stressed the importance of recruiting and training a new generation of skilled tradespeople such as carpenters, electricians, and welders. Ottawa is considering legal changes to improve labor relations, but the Liberals insist they will not compromise workers' rights to strike or bargain. They've held months of consultations with unions, employers, and other stakeholders about the state of the Canadian Labor Code. What they heard was that Canada needs a stronger labor regime to foster better relationships between workers and employers. Well, the Canadian Medical Association is updating its code of ethics to address racism and discrimination. The new updates include clear expectations for culturally safe, trauma-informed, and equitable care. The CMA president said the update is an important step in eliminating racism and discrimination in Canadian healthcare. A sad update on another beluga that was part of a massive move of whales from Marineland. The Spanish aquarium that took in Jellybean says the whale died suddenly today. Two other belugas from the shuttered Niagara Falls attraction died within weeks of their move to the Chicago Aquarium. And it's curbside giveaway day in Durham Region tomorrow. You can put things out on your boulevard and mark them as free for other people to take. But if you do put anything out and it doesn't go, you need to bring it back in before 7 p.m. or you could get fined. The Jays are back on the field in Texas tonight for a pivotal three-game series with the Rangers. Toronto sits two games back of the final AL wildcard spot with nine games left in the season. Dylan Cease will take the mound in this one. The Jennies are back on, or rather on the road to kick off their season tonight. They're in Brampton visiting the Steelheads, and the Toronto Tempo are hosting Caitlin Clark and the Indiana Fever. The Tempo enter the game riding a four-game losing streak. It's 2:02 at CKDO. Weather is next.
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2: CKDO weather. Sunny today, a high of 21. Tonight, clear and a low of 7. Tomorrow, mainly sunny, a high of 19. And Sunday, cloudy, but a chance of showers, a high of 19. It's 21 right now. I'm John Lodge. 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

And me too. I'm just bopping around on a Friday afternoon. How the heck are you? We got a little bit to go, but still, we're right there. Right on the edge of a weekend. You know, it's actually 4 p.m. finish day, too, today. Which, I don't know how you're going to rationalize it, but have at it. Just say, listen, everyone else in the world is doing it, at least according to the internet. See, Coppin said it was okay. No, don't do that. Because, well, that's not going to work, first of all. But still, don't include me in your stuff. But do you. It's Freebie Friday.

0: playing the greatest hits of all time. CKDO, Mr. Gordon Lightfoot. And if you could read my mind, you'd find out that I'm happy it's Friday. And we're here and we're together. The Friday edition of the Coppinundrum. Are you ready for it? Prepare yourself. It is a Friday edition. I don't know what that means. You said, like, there should be some ominous dun-dun-dun behind that? I don't know. Anyhow, here's the question. 20% of people admit that they haven't bought a house or rented an apartment because of this. That's today's Coppinundrum. It's up on the CKDO Facebook page. 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All kinds of way to get through. 20% of people admit they haven't bought a house or rented an apartment because of this. What do you think?
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0: 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CKDO.
1: I don't believe it. 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Hey, Ray. 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

0: 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And why not? It sounds so easy. Rascal's got a thought for you next.
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0: greatest hits of all time, CKDO. That is Terry Jackson, Seasons in the Sun. My first winner this afternoon, Verna Bucher of Whitby. She is off to see the Trans-Siberian Orchestra on Tuesday, December 29th at the Scotiabank Arena. I'm just noticing, too, it's for the afternoon performance, the ones we're giving away here this afternoon. So way to go, Verna. I got to tell you something. Every so often, I can judge what people feel about the prizing that we have here based on the volume of the phone calls. And boom, baby! That was a big one. So lots of people are getting through. So here's the good news. There's another chance between 5 and 6 this afternoon. Good luck.
1: 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Oh, Maggie, I couldn't have tried. From some of the biggest superstars in music. Playing the greatest hits of all time. 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
0: Sunny here today, clear overnight, low 7. Maybe sunny tomorrow too, the high 19. Got some rain rolling in on Sunday. On Monday, back to clouds. Right now, it is 21.

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1: Good afternoon. It's 3 o'clock. I'm John Lodge with CKDO News. Sunny today, a high of 21. It's 21 right now. Checking traffic. Here's Maytel.
2: 401 eastbound in the collectors just by Morningside. Two left lanes are still blocked off with a collision. It is slow from Markham Road into Durham. You've got a tie-up through Ajax. There is also a crash in the intersection of Founders and Conlin. I'm Maytel Sperling. More traffic in minutes on CKDO.
1: Here's what's making news this hour. An assault on a Lakeshore East GO train heading to Durham is leading to charges against three teenage girls who were all under court orders. They were among a group who were vaping, drinking, and harassing other people last weekend. Police say one of the teens threatened someone who asked them to stop while another victim was assaulted. The girls got off the train in Whitby. Now, Mark Carney will make an address during the Liberal Party's caucus retreat on Parliament Hill today. The retreat comes just before the fall sitting of the House of Commons gets underway on Monday. A bill to extend the fuel excise tax is first up for the Liberals upon their return. Carney returned from Strasbourg, France yesterday, where he looked to secure a stronger alliance with Europe. Well, Canada needs more skilled trade workers, and the feds are outlining a plan to make that happen. They're investing $880 million, that is, to get young workers paid placements for up to 4 months in the skilled trades. The goal is to get them hands-on experience before starting an apprenticeship. Canada's job ministers say the federal government will not interfere with the workers' right to strike. It comes as Ottawa considers legal changes to improve labor relations. A report summarizing what the government heard found that unions and employers were split over the extent of Ottawa's power to intervene in disputes. A sad update, as another beluga that was part of a massive move of whales from Marineland has died. The Spanish aquarium that took in jelly beans says the whale died suddenly today. Two other belugas from the shuttered Niagara Falls attraction died within weeks of their move to a Chicago aquarium. And it's curbside giveaway day in Durham Region tomorrow. You can put things out on your boulevard and mark them as free for other people to take. But if you put anything out and it doesn't go, you need to bring it back in before 7 p.m. or you could get fined. The Jays are taking on the Rangers tonight in Texas. Toronto begins the day, two games out of the final playoff spot. They trail both Texas and Chicago. The Generals are back. They drop the puck on the season tonight in Brampton against the Steelheads. And the Tempo look to defend home court against Caitlin Clark and the Indiana Fever. It's 3:02 at CKDO. Weather is next.
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1: CKDO weather. Sunny today, a high of 21. Tonight, clear, a low of 7. Tomorrow, mainly sunny, a high of 19. And Sunday, cloudy, a chance of showers, and a high of 19. It's 21 right now. I'm John Lodge. 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

0: 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Ambrosia, and you're the only woman. CKDO traffic, here's Maytel.
1: 401 eastbound in the collectors at Morningside. Two left lanes are still blocked with a crash. It's slow from Markham Road. Heading into Durham, 401 eastbound, you've got a delay from Westney through Salem into Whippy Oshawa. Not bad at all. There's a collision at Founders and Conlin. I'm Maytel Sperling. More traffic in minutes on CKDO.
0: Thank you very much, Maytel. You know, there's a lot of things that go into making food tasty and wonderful and why you like it and want more and more of it. There's also some things about food that really annoy people. And when these two things come together, I believe it's an interesting moment in science because there's new work out that says that the sound of chewing makes your food taste better. And I know that right now half the people hearing that went, the sound of chewing, oh, that's the worst thing in the world. That's worse than leaving a wet towel on the bed. Blah, okay, I get it. But here's the science. Researchers in sensory science, of course, I'm speaking as a loud eater, right? Of sensory sciences and cognitive neurosciences, there's a bunch of wild cards right there, have found that those foods that are crunchy, chips, name it, even carrots if you want to, taste better when we can hear them. And I don't disagree. Although, again, up till now, I had no science to back it, and now I do, so watch out.
2: Hey, it's Terry Johnston. 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And guess what arrives this coming Tuesday at 6.05 p.m.? Let me give you a hint. 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

0: 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That is Mark Jordan and Marina Del Rey. CKDO traffic, here is Meitel.
1: 401 eastbound in the collectors at Morningside. Problems cleared out of the way. It is slow now, 401 east, from approaching the 404 through to Morningside. Into Durham, you've got a tie-up west knee over to Salem. 401 westbound, slow through the 412. Collision, Founders and Conlin. I'm Meitel Sperling. More traffic in minutes on CKDO.
2: I'm John Lodge in the CKDO newsroom. Here's what's making news this hour. An assault on a Lakeshore East GO train heading to Durham is leading to charges against three teenage girls. And the Jays open up a key three-game set with the Texas Rangers tonight in the Lone Star State. These stories and more coming up at 4. 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
0: Good day, John Lodge.
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0: There you go. It's
2: beautiful
0: Friday.
2: Skies out there. Right. Got the blinds open.
0: Things going on.
2: Yeah.
0: I like it. Conundrum today. 20% of people admit they haven't bought a house or rented an apartment because of this.
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2: Anyway, yeah, okay. Yeah, that's a good right, one to think about.
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0: 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Oh, don't cut that off. We need the 10, 20, 30-minute version of it. Bring it. CKDO traffic, here's Maytel.
1: 401 eastbound in the express at McCowan. The right lane is out with a stall. It's heavy approaching the 404. Into Durham, slow Brock Road to Salem, building through Whippy and Oshawa. At earlier problems, Founders and Conland. I'm Maytel Sperling. More traffic in minutes on CKDO.
0: Thank you very much, Maytel. You've heard Mr. Lodge talking about it in the news, but it's curbside giveaway this weekend. One of the greatest yard sale concepts of all time. You take your stuff that you don't want to get rid of because it's good, but you don't know what you're going to do with it, but maybe you'll keep it for someone else in the family, but that's not happening. You put that out on Saturday, and then people drive around and see if it's something they can fit into their stuff. And then while they're doing that with your stuff, you can go do that with their stuff because they put stuff out the curb too. This goes on across the whole Durham region. Don't put out your garbage, right? Put out the good stuff. Maybe not. You know, like I said, the stuff you don't want to get rid of, but you don't know what to do with. This is how this thing moves through. Instead of getting to the landfill, we put it out there into use again. It's from 7 till 7 on Saturday. When you're done, bring it back in. Check out the Durham.ca website for exactly what you can and cannot put out.
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0: Durham Weather. Clear skies overnight with a low near 7, a mix of sun and cloud tomorrow, high of 18. On Sunday, there's some rain, 19 high. Clouds continue into Monday. Right now, it is 21.

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2: Afternoon. It's 4 o'clock. I'm John Lodge with CKDO News. Sunny today, a high of 21. It's 21 right now. Checking traffic. Here's Maytel.
3: 401 eastbound in the express out by McCowan. The right lane is blocked off with a stall heading into Durham. 401 eastbound slow from Brock Road to Salem. It's building through Whitby and Oshawa. Parkway north, a heavy one past the Gardner. I'm Maytel Sperling. More traffic in minutes on CKDO.
2: Here's what's making news this hour. Three teenage girls who are under court orders are facing charges after an assault on a Lakeshore East GO train. Police say five girls were drinking and vaping on the train last Saturday, and they harassed other passengers while heading to Whitby. One victim was threatened when they asked the girls to be respectful, while another was assaulted. Now, gas prices have taken a bit of a welcome dip today. A liter of regular dropped by 10 cents overnight and is selling for around $1.81, but the volatility does continue. Diesel remains at its highest at about $2.68 a liter. It is expected to go down by 6 cents tonight, while regular will climb a cent. There continues to be significant and growing shortage of skilled workers in Canada. To combat the issue, the federal government is putting $880 million behind a plan to get young workers paid on-the-job experience in the skilled trades. The feds have stressed the importance of recruiting and training a new generation of skilled tradespeople, such as carpenters, electricians, and welders. Well, Ottawa is considering legal changes to improve labor relations, but the Liberals are insisting they will not compromise workers' rights to strike or bargain. They've held months of consultations with unions, employers, and other stakeholders about the state of the Canada Labor Code. What they heard was that Canada needs a stronger labor regime to foster better relationships between workers and employers. The Canadian Medical Association is updating its code of ethics to address racism and discrimination. The new updates include clear expectations for culturally safe, trauma-informed, and equitable care. The CMA president says the update is an important step in eliminating racism and discrimination in Canadian healthcare. Another beluga has died after being moved from Marineland. This time, the whale named Jellybean died suddenly today at an aquarium in Spain. Two belugas that were moved to a Chicago aquarium also died within weeks of settling into their new home. And if you have things you want to get rid of, you should gather them up today. It's curbside giveaway day tomorrow in Durham Region, which means you can put things out on the boulevard for other people to pick up. There are some rules you will have to follow. Head to DurhamRadioNews.com for more details. And the Blue Jays are back on the field in Texas tonight for a pivotal three-game series with the Rangers. Toronto sits two games back of the final AL wildcard spot with nine games left in the season. Dylan Cease starts for the Jays. The Generals are back on, or rather, are on the road to kick off their season tonight. They're in Brampton visiting the Steelheads. And the Toronto Tempo host Caitlin Clark and the Indiana Fever. The Tempo are riding a four-game losing streak coming into this one. It's 4:03 at CKDO. Weather is next.
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2: CKDO weather. Sunny today, a high of 21. Tonight, clear and a low of 7. Tomorrow, mainly sunny, a high of 19. And Sunday, cloudy with a slight chance of showers and a high of 19. It's 21 right now. I'm John Lodge. Local news, weather, and more is on the Durham Radio News app and at DurhamRadioNews.com.

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1: 401 East into Durham, slow Brock Road to Salem. You've got some volume through Whippy and Oshawa. It's slow westbound Brock Street to Salem, North Parkway, heavy now from Dundas. I'm Maytel Sperling, more traffic in minutes on CKDO.
0: Thank you very much, Maytel. There's the laws of things like gravity and probability, and then there's the actual laws of things like gravity and probability. Like, I submit to you, for an instance, an alternative version of what the law of gravity is. For instance, the law of gravity is any tool, nut, bolt, screw, when dropped, will roll to the least accessible corner. That is the law of gravity. You may have heard about the law of probability, but what it really is, the probability of being watched is directly proportional to the stupidity of your act. The law of probability. How about the law of random numbers? We've heard of this before, or have we? It's when you dial a wrong number, but you never get a voicemail, you actually get somebody. Why does that always happen when you dial a wrong number? How about the law of the variation law? If you change lines for traffic lanes, the one you're in will always move faster than the one you're in now, right? That's the law of traffic lanes. How about the law of the close encounter? The probability of meeting someone you know increases dramatically when you're with somebody you don't want them to see you with. Right? The law of close encounters. And finally, the law of the result. When you try to prove someone that a machine or a gadget doesn't work and then it does work, that is the law of the result.
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0: 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Well, they're calling that a clear sky. Yes.

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1: Oh, I'm sorry. Cornelius, we can't handle it this weekend.
0: Oh, really?
1: Certainly nice to hear from you, man.
0: Bye. Wolf? Hello, Wolf? Wolf.
2: 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If Gary Bernardi was here right now, we'd be arguing over the end of that song, which we always do. Whether that was rude or not. I think when Wolfman Jack kind of laughs there at the end, I'm just saying, I think it becomes mean at that point. We'd be arguing about it right now, and the fact that he's not here and I'm arguing with myself about it is deeply disturbing. CKDO traffic, here's McTell.
3: Westbound 401 in the Express to Bayview. We've got some troubles taking out the left lane. Eastbound 401 collectors at Bayview had a crash. It's cleared. East 401 through Durham slow. Brock Road to Salem. Also, still a collision at Founders and Conlin. I'm Atal Sperling. More traffic in minutes on CKDO.
4: I'm John Lodge in the CKDO newsroom. Here's what's making news this hour. The feds are investing $880 million to get young workers paid placements. And the Toronto Tempo host Caitlin Clark and the Indiana Fever tonight. 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
2: All right, today's Conundrum. 20% of people admit they haven't bought a house or rented an apartment because of this. What do you think, John?
5: Well,
2: that was a deep, pensive breath there you took.
4: Then. Yeah, well, it's because it's such a low number.
2: Okay.
4: 20%.
2: 20%.
4: Because, like I said, it can't be money, because that's everyone.
2: Right, okay.
4: And
2: neither confirm nor deny.
4: And I would... I'm gonna go with employment issues.
2: Okay.
4: Just based on, it kind of matches the jobless rate.
2: It's a very, very practical answer for the company.
4: You know, I'm gonna say employment issues just because it kind of restricts you from being able to do that.
2: Sure. Based in reality and fact-based things don't tend to fare well.
4: No, they definitely don't.
2: I do appreciate your
4: work. I need
2: to
4: make a shirt.
2: Exactly. Jerry went with, they were told the original owners had buried the basement. That's pretty good. A lot of ghost guests, too. And Lisa also just suggested Starburger to celebrate Cheeseburger Day. Dave, the yappy dog next door, that may be your dog if you don't have one. A lot of price answers, right? A lot of considerations, location. Don't want, neighbors that they noticed. Tony went with the smell. That's my thing. If I go in and it smells now, it's always going to smell like this.
4: Oh, my goodness.
2: Don't do that. Don't do that.
4: I've got thoughts, but. Yeah.
2: Can't have a fire pit in the backyard. Great guess. Lisa, nice. I like that. These are great. We're going to kick around till 5:30. Join us on the Facebook page with your guests or call me at 905-723-1580. 20% of people admit they haven't bought a house or rented an apartment because of this. Why do you think it is?
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2: September 18th, 1965, the Turtles remake of Bob Dylan's It Ain't Me, Babe peaks at number 8 on the charts. September 18th, 1968, working at Abbey Road Studios on new songs for their White Album, the Beatles record Birthday in 20 takes. September 18th, 1970, Jimi Hendrix dies in his London apartment. The death certificate lists the cause as inhalation of vomit due to barbiturate intoxication.
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2: And finally, it's September 18th, 1966, and the number one song on this day comes from The Association, a group that was very popular in the L.A. area, but finally gained national fame when this was released, Cherish. I'm Daryl McClain, and that's Today in Rock and Roll History.

0: playing the greatest hits of all time. CKDO, the Association and Cherish. Thanks, Daryl. 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Here is Maytel.
1: 401 eastbound heading into Durham, slow Brock Road to Salem. You've got some volume through Whippy and Oshawa. The westbound side heavy through the 412. Just a reminder, problems, Founders and Conlin. I'm Maytel Sperling. More traffic in minutes on CKDO.
0: Thanks a lot, Maytel. 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
0: 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Clear skies overnight with a low of 7.

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2: Good afternoon. It's 5 o'clock. I'm John Lodge with CKDO News. Clear, becoming partly cloudy this evening. A low of 7. It's 20 right now. Checking traffic. Here's Maytel.
3: 401 East into Durham, slow from Whites to Salem and out to Stevenson now. The westbound side looks busy from Rock Street out towards Salem. Also still finding problems, Founders and Conlin. I'm Atal Sperling. More traffic in minutes on CKDO.
2: Making news this hour, an assault on a Lakeshore East train heading to Durham is leading to charges against three teenage girls who were all under court orders. They were among a group who were vaping, drinking, and harassing other people last weekend. Police say one of the teens threatened someone who asked them to stop while another victim was assaulted. The girls got off the train in Whitby. Mark Carney made an address during the Liberal Party's caucus retreat today on Parliament Hill. The retreat came just before the fall sitting on the House of Commons got underway, or rather get underway. On Monday. A bill to extend the fuel excise tax break is the first up for the Liberals upon their return. Carney returned from Strasbourg, France yesterday, where he looked to secure a stronger alliance with Europe. Well, Canada needs more skilled trade workers, and the feds are outlining a plan to make that happen. They're investing $880 million to get young workers paid placements for up to 4 months in the skilled trades. The goal is for them to get hands-on experience before starting an apprenticeship. Canada's jobs minister says the federal government will not interfere with workers' rights to strike. It comes as Ottawa considers legal changes to improve labor relations. A report summarizing what the government heard at the unions and employers were split over the extent of Ottawa's power to intervene in disputes. Well, a sad update on another beluga that was part of a massive move of whales from Marineland. The Spanish aquarium that took in jelly beans says the whale died suddenly today. Two other belugas from the shuttered Niagara Falls attraction died within weeks of their move to a Chicago aquarium. And it's curbside giveaway day in Durham region tomorrow. You can put things on your boulevard and mark them as free for other people to take. If you put anything out, though, and it doesn't go, you will need to bring it back in before 7 p.m. or you could get fined. The Jays take on the Rangers tonight in Texas. Toronto begins the day 2 games out of the final playoff spot. They trail both Texas and the Chicago White Sox. The Generals are back. They're dropping the puck on the season tonight in Brampton against the Steelheads. And the Tempo are hoping to defend home court tonight against Caitlin Clark and the Indiana Fever. It's 5:02 at CKDO. Weather is next.
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2: CKDO weather, clear, becoming partly cloudy overnight, a low of 7. Tomorrow, mainly sunny, a high of 19. And Sunday, cloudy with a chance of showers and a high of 19. It's 20 right now. I'm John Lodge. 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

0: 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CKDO traffic, here is Maytel.
1: 401 East into Durham, slow from Brock Road to Salem towards Stevenson. There is a delay. The westbound side, slow through the 412. Eastbound 407, delay through the 412. Northbound Don Valley Parkway, slow from Bloor. A Maytel Sperling, more traffic in minutes on CKDO.
0: Thank you very much, Maytel. Time for the Daily Three.
2: One, two, three.
0: Yeah, the Daily Three. A couple things kicking around every day to remind you of, including the fact that Lotto Max is $50 million tonight. Get your ticket on the way home. There's two of the $1 million draws and 50 of the $100,000. So lots of money to pick up tonight. Change your weekend in a hurry. 649 is $5 million or $32 million tomorrow night. Friday means new musical projects hitting the stands, the stages, wherever it is that you get it. Let's start with Chaka Khan. Her first solo album since 2019, her 13th solo album, and it's called Shockzilla. And I love that. You go, Chaka Khan. It's just pure Chaka Khan. Just power ballad after power ballad. Bowie's camp is re-releasing the Shel Tomlin recordings from 65. That's a long time ago, that one. 22 tracks on there for you to enjoy a vintage Bowie. Phil Collins is re-releasing Face Value today, his 81 debut solo. Think of what's on there. In the Air Tonight, I Missed Again. I mean, that's incredible. More stereo remixes on there, too. Three Dog Night is re-releasing Harmony from 71. Old-fashioned love song, Never Been to Spain, Family of Man. All those things in there. Bob Seger, Face the Promise from 2026, is coming out with four bonus tracks. That's a pretty remarkable. Also, Roger Taylor, Queen's drummer, is re-releasing Violent, Insane, in a Beautiful World, his seventh solo since 2021. Beach Boys, who we just heard, re-releasing Pet Sounds from 66. And Tim Curry, who we just lost, that magnificently outlandish individual, they're releasing three LPs, nine early rarities on one big old CD for you. To get all the Tim Curry you can handle. That's some good music this week. That's your Daily Three.
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0: Clear skies overnight. I know that sky is telling you otherwise, but I'm just reading it. Low of 7, sunny cloud tomorrow, low high of 18. Rain on Sunday, 19, cloudy and 18 on Monday. Right now, it's 21.

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0: 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CKDO traffic here is Maytel.
1: 401 East into Durham, slow from Brock Road to Salem towards Stevenson. There is a delay. The westbound side, slow through the 412. Eastbound 407, delay through the 412. Northbound Don Valley Parkway, slow from Bloor. I'm Maytel Sperling. More traffic in minutes on CKDO.
2: I'm John Lodge in the CKDO newsroom. Here's what's making news this hour. An assault on a Lakeshore East GO train heading to Durham is leading to charges against three teenage girls. And the Jays are opening a key three-game set with the Rangers tonight in Texas. These stories and more coming up at 6. 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
0: Let's answer the conundrum, which no one got right today. I guess I just told you your answer's wrong there. 20% of people admit they haven't bought a house or rented an apartment because of this. Your answer was...
2: See, now I may change my answer.
0: Now that you know that it's incorrect.
2: Now that I know it's incorrect. This would
0: be the last opportunity to do that.
2: You know, I was thinking here, I was like, I should change it to size of the driveway, but that doesn't make sense for an apartment. So just give me the answer.
0: Okay. Well, what was your guess?
2: My guess was that job situation.
0: Right.
2: You know,
0: right.
2: Unemployment,
0: solid.
2: Whatnot.
0: No, it's not that.
2: Yeah,
0: it's popcorn ceilings.
2: Oh, you know what? That does make a lot of sense now that you say that.
0: Especially when you're buying a house. I thought it was curious with the apartment. Come on now. But so when you're buying a house, you're like, oh my God.
2: I don't understand what's so bad with them.
0: They collect dust. They're dirty. They're hard to clean. Hard to keep clean.
2: So it was like the standard for so long, but it's a bad idea.
0: It's very 1970s.
2: Yeah.
0: Well, right? I mean, it'll come around again. That's the way these things work, but...
2: You were never allowed to let go of the balloon at home because it was going to pop against
0: exactly right. memories. Good work today. No one got that right. I feel good about that. I don't know why. We'll do another one next week for you.
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0: 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That is Chilliwack in the arms of Mayor. CKDO traffic, here's Maytel.
1: Westbound side of the 401 in the express just by Victoria Park. Hearing of a stall in the right lane. The 401 east into Durham. Pretty busy from Brock Road to Salem and right through to Stevenson. Don Valley Parkway north, it's slow from Bloor. I'm Maytel Sperling. More traffic in minutes on CKDO.
0: Thank you, Maytel. Cheesy music. Get John back in here for a hot take Friday. Are you ready?
2: Yes, sir. Sorry, my keys go up.
0: There was a pause there. Okay, we'll start with this. As long as we keep downloading things from the cloud, they're going to keep building data centers. Get yourself an external hard drive. We'll solve this problem.
2: Yeah, that's not quite, that's not a hot take to me. I don't need these data centers in here in Canada.
0: Exactly.
2: I'm right there with you. Okay, sticking with the AI. Yep. AI is not the savior everyone seems to think it is. If given the choice to get rid of AI or get rid of your GLP-1, I'm thinking that people are going to, keep their GLP-1 and get rid of AI.
0: And besides, AI jokes are terrible. They really are. Hey, why do we call it ghosting? Ghosts stick around. That's their thing. I don't understand that.
2: That is a good one. Okay, let's talk about Marineland here for a second, okay. Chris. Another whale has died. Someone has to be held accountable for this, right? Do they not?
0: Absolutely. Absolutely. Environment Canada has asked residents of Newfoundland to tie down loose objects ahead of a high windstorm coming this weekend, which is kind of like asking people in Ontario to put on bug spray. They already know to tie things down in Newfoundland. They're used to windstorms there.
2: It's a little windy down. I can remember losing my carrier on top of my car from driving through a wind shear.
0: You don't need to tell people in Newfoundland to lash down their stuff.
2: No. Okay, so this is the hottest of hot takes. Okay. I'm worried about the Buffalo Bills defense.
0: Oh, wow.
2: That offense looks outstanding, but that defense is allowing way too many points. And when you start facing teams of quality, especially in games that matter,
0: you can't
2: give up 30 points a game.
0: One game in and the New England fan throws Buffalo under the bus like that.
2: Two games.
0: That is a Hot Take Friday.
3: 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I'm Olivia Flanagan. 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
0: Cloudy overnight with a low near 7, a mix of sun and cloud, and a high of 18 tomorrow. Nice Saturday, but Sunday a little rainy. 30% chance. So really, just as good a chance that it doesn't, but probably will. High of 19. Monday, cloudy, and 18. Right now, 19.

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2: Good evening. It's 6 o'clock. I'm John Lodge with CKDO News. Clear, becoming partly cloudy this evening. A low of 7. It's 19 right now. Checking traffic. Here's Maytel.
3: 401 westbound in the express just by Victoria Park. Problems are gone, but it is slow from McCowan. Eastbound 401 through Durham, delay through Ajax, volume into Whitby and Oshawa. Don Valley Parkway north, that is heaviest from Bloor. I'm Maytel Sperling. More traffic in minutes on CKDO.
2: Making news this hour, three teenage girls who were under court orders are facing charges after an assault on a Lakeshore East GO train. Police say five girls were drinking and vaping on the train last Saturday when they harassed other passengers while heading to Whitby. One victim was threatened when they asked the girls to be respectful, while another was assaulted. Gas prices have taken a bit of a welcome dip today. A liter of regular dropped by 10 cents overnight and is selling for around $1.81, but the volatility does continue. Diesel prices remain at their highest of about $2.68 a liter. While there continues to be significant and growing shortages of skilled workers in Canada, to combat the issue, the federal government will put $880 million behind a plan to get young workers paid on-the-job experience in the skilled trades. The feds have stressed the importance of recruiting and training a new generation of skilled tradespeople such as carpenters, electricians, and welders. Ottawa is considering legal changes to improve labor relations, but the Liberals are insisting they will not compromise workers' rights to strike or bargain. They've held months of consultations with unions, employers, and other stakeholders about the state of the Canada Labor Code. What they've heard was that Canada needs a stronger labor regime to foster better relationships between workers and employers. Now, the Canadian Medical Association is updating its code of ethics to address racism and discrimination. The new updates include clear expectations for culturally safe, trauma-informed, and equitable care. The CMA president says the update is an important step in eliminating racism and discrimination in Canadian healthcare. Another beluga is dead after being moved from Marineland. This time, the whale named Jellybean died suddenly today at an aquarium in Spain. Two belugas that were moved to a Chicago aquarium died within weeks of settling in their new home as well. And if you have things you want to get rid of, you should gather them up today. It's curbside giveaway day tomorrow in Durham Region, which means you can put them out on the boulevard for other people to pick up. There are some rules you will have to follow, and you can head to DurhamRadioNews.com for more details. Now, the Blue Jays are back on the field in Texas tonight for a pivotal three-game series with the Rangers. Toronto sits two games back of the final AL wildcard spot with nine games left in the season. Dylan Cease will take the mound in this one. The Oshawa Generals hit the road to kick off their season tonight. They're in Brampton visiting the Steelheads. And the Tempo are hosting Caitlin Clark and the Indiana Fever. They are entering this game on a four-game losing streak. It's 6:03 at CKDO. Weather is next.
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2: CKDO weather, clear, becoming partly cloudy this evening, a low of 7. Tomorrow, mainly sunny, a high of 19. And Sunday, cloudy with a chance of showers and a high of 19. It's 19 right now. I'm John Lodge. 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

0: greatest hits of all time, CKDO, Rod Stewart and Maggie May. CKDO traffic, here's Maytel.
1: 401 eastbound into Durham, still busy between Pickering and Oshawa. It's not too bad through Whitby and Oshawa. The westbound side still slow through the 412 North Parkway. You've got a tie-up from Bloor. I'm Maytel Sperling. More traffic in minutes on CKDO.
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0: Skies overnight with a low near 7, a mix of sun and cloud. Tomorrow, high of 18, rain Sunday, 19. Cloud continues into Monday. Right now, we sit at 19.

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0: 401 eastbound into Durham. Still some volume through Ajax into Whitby, Oshawa. Not much going on. The westbound side slow through the 412. 401 westbound, the transfers through White's. There's a stall in the left lane. I'm Atal Sperling. More traffic in minutes on CKDO.
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0: 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CKDO traffic, here's Maytel.
1: 401 eastbound into Durham, still some volume through Ajax. Into Whitby, Oshawa, not much going on. The westbound side, slow through the 412. 401 westbound, the transfers through Whites. There's a stall in the left lane. Maytel Sperling, more traffic in minutes on CKDO.
0: Thank you, Maytel. Bubbles. It's time for what's bubbling up. What's not bubbling up this weekend? Let's start with this. Marjorie Mason, first thing tomorrow morning. 9 o'clock to go time. As you get ready for the season to wind down, Marjorie, an absolute resource. Olivia's out and about at all the cool things this weekend, so make sure if you see her, you find her. If you hear her, go find her too. She loves visiting. There's also so many things going on this weekend. Curbside giveaways this weekend. Great big old huge yard sale across the Durham region. If you see some stuff up there, go pick through it on Saturday. Put your own stuff out there. Let them pick through it. Whitetale over in Pickering's got their Porch Fest going on this weekend, which is amazing. You walk around the town and people on their porches play music for you. They got the whole thing set up. It's such a great idea. I wish more towns did it. The Oshawa Public Library has their big book sale this weekend, the McLaughlin Branch. Great way to add to your collection. And of course, this weekend in downtown Oshawa, a festival that has taken a lot of people's imaginations and boom them out. Convergence is this weekend. Music in downtown Oshawa as they shut the streets, just like they do for Cars on King. All kinds of displays, great things to walk through, flea markets, displays. It's a great day, and it just shows the other side of the Durham region musically and art-wise. It's Convergence, and it's going down this weekend. What's not happening this weekend? Holy cow! That's what's bubbling up.
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0: Skies overnight with a loader 7. It's got to go a long way from here for clear skies, but we're watching it. Sun and cloud on Saturday with a high of 18. Rain starts Saturday night, carries off and on through Sunday.

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Rise up. It's time for weekend one-liners. One-liners. It's been months since I bought the book, How to Scam People Online. It still hasn't arrived yet. Weekend one-liners. Really bad jokes that I think you're going to make better. But what we're doing is we're giving you the base. There's the base joke. In England, they drive on the left. Over here, we drive on what's left. Oh, boom, road joke. Very good. Weekend one-liners. You know what makes me smile? Face muscles. 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

0: 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CKDO with the bells. And stay a while. We go into the weekend of music next.
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0: One of the greatest hits of all time, CKDO with Ian Thomas. And coming home, give me about another 20 minutes, and I'll be on my way. Beach party at the top of the hour. I know you're all gathering. You know this. This is why we flock to CKDO on Friday nights. It's on again tomorrow night from 8 to midnight, too, an entirely different one. It's a beautiful, beautiful thing. All you got to do is sit back and let it happen to you. Coast to coast to coast, all Canada is on this party, and your ringmaster was one Mr. Daryl McLean. He's in here at the top of the hour.
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